0: XYZ with Eric Zachary. Audrey, I'm going to need all of your 24-year-old energy right
1: now. Yeah.
0: Both parts of that sounded creepy. I realized I kind of sounded like Ursula in Little Mermaid. Like, give me your youth.
1: You're trying to steal my soul.
0: You grunted like it's American Pie. I'm currently remote. I'm at a hotel room that looks into Universal Studios. For clarity, this is not a FOMO thing. I'm not going to Universal. I'm just working here. But like, I opened my hotel room window like curtains and I just see like the Hulk coaster,
2: right?
0: And I'm just tired. I used to be excited by the look of roller coasters, and now I'm like, that just looks like my feet already hurt by walking to that.
2: Get a mini scooter.
0: Is there I'm not a one across an ADA line, but I'm like, is there a requirement for we're not gonna go into that. It's XYZ with Eric Zachary.
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1: 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It's your XYZ ENT Entertainment Report, all brought to you by Eggland's Best. The Jonas Brothers' parents' restaurant shut down in Vegas. And I don't know whether this is a story about it shutting down or the story that I didn't know the Jonas Brothers' parents had a restaurant
2: in Vegas. Yes, I'm learning a lot here. Apparently, they've had a restaurant in MGM Grand for the past 3 years now. Nelly's Kitchen, I believe it's called. Nelly's Southern Kitchen, excuse me. Mm-hmm. Now, what's interesting is they did announce recently that they were going to be closing. That was an update to MGM's website. If you go to Nelly's Southern Kitchen, they only have their North Carolina address listed, no longer a Vegas one. So, you know, kind of one of those, oh, with a heavy heart, we have to close a place. But interestingly enough, the first time the Jonas Brothers played a Vegas residency was when that restaurant opens. They're about to finish a residency, and now it's closing. So I'm like, did y'all do a little family stint?
3: Was that on purpose?
1: When people talk about the deep state or the cabal, is this what they mean?
3: Oh my God.
2: Yes. Yeah, this is way deeper than we
1: Two
2: think.
1: Two things, actual serious things here. One, it was called Nelly's Southern Restaurant?
2: Nelly's Southern Kitchen.
1: Okay. They're from New Jersey.
3: That's what I thought.
2: Okay, so
1: a little confused by that.
2: It's
1: also missing an opportunity. Call it burning up.
2: Oh yeah.
3: Well,
2: I don't know if I want my food to be burning up all the time. If
3: maybe
2: it's a salad,
3: like
2: right?
3: Yeah.
2: It's named after Kevin Sr.'s late grandmother. Who I believe is from.
1: Wow. Now I feel bad. Thanks.
3: Yeah. Well, I mean, that was your fault. That was nobody else's fault.
1: Well, like her, the Jonas Brothers restaurant is no longer. It's yes. XYZ.
3: Oh my God.
1: XYZ ENT Entertainment Report. I actually don't know. Maybe she's still alive. It's your XYZ ENT Entertainment Report, all brought to you by Eggland's Best.
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22: Here's your updated forecast for North Iowa and Southern Minnesota. Lows level off around 59 tonight under clear skies. Winds out of the east, 5 to 10 miles per hour. Daytime highs approaching 84 tomorrow. Lots of sunshine. Lows around 55 tomorrow night. Partly cloudy skies. Dry with temperatures a bit above average Friday and Saturday. And highs from the low 80s to the mid 80s. And that's your forecast from North Iowa and Southern Minnesota's weather leader. Star 106, currently 86.
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0: start.
1: Diplo DJ'd his son's kindergarten graduation. I love this. There's video of him like literally backyard DJ style playing. I like that they didn't really spur for a nice sound system either. He's definitely playing on the same things like my dad's DJ company was rocking back in the day. Like, I mean, he picked them up at Guitar Center like 20 minutes beforehand.
2: I don't think that like the kids would know the difference. You know, he could have done way less and it would have
1: still
2: been okay.
1: It's just funny to me that this is a guy who like sells out Lollapalooza, Coachella, et cetera. Right. And he's like backyard party. But he seemed happier than he usually is on stage.
2: It's for his son. I hope he is happy DJing for his pride and joy. I just think the bar is too high now. Like, what do you do for the middle school graduation? Hell, high school.
1: Right. Jordan, have you heard of David Copperfield or Christine?
2: We're going to Vegas, baby.
1: I mean, Diplo has the Vegas residency. Let's just work through the other people who have the other residencies.
3: That's
1: high school can be
3: hilarious.
1: Bruno.
2: Wow. Okay.
1: And then when they get old enough or they have that vintage moment, then they can do like the Eagles or something.
4: Yeah, turn it up.
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0: XYZ with their exactly mom's hot take. It's all brought to you by T-Mobile. My mom turning the show to provide her perspective. Hi, Mom. On what do you want to talk about today?
1: A new trend called tarps off, which is really not a new trend, but they're labeling it as such. Sure. And I just find it like
0: your shirt off.
2: Yes.
0: Yeah. Like pop the top.
1: Yes, that's
2: yeah,
1: it.
2: Yes.
1: Yep.
2: Jordan's a big tarp
1: men.
2: Off guy.
1: Are you?
2: In certain situations, yeah, I like
1: you
2: the tarp
1: are?
2: On. Yeah.
0: Yeah, he looks for any excuse to be shirts, and he wants to be the skins of shirts.
1: You're
0: and skins.
1: Serious? I did not know this about you.
2: Yeah. For making people think I'm on the basketball court actively, I appreciate

0: I mean, you actively smell like you played full court basketball.
1: Okay,
0: so.
1: All right, too far.
2: Oh.
0: Oh, I thought you were going to say more.
2: No.
0: Mom's hot take on tarps off, which she thinks is trending now. We'll talk about it next. Hang on.
3: 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Star 106.

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2: XYZ with Eric Zachary. 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It's all brought to you by T-Mobile. 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Hi, mother.
3: Hello, son. You have never done this trend that I know of.
2: Tarps
3: maybe you have.
2: Off? That's because yes. I'm wildly insecure.
3: Oh, you shouldn't be. But like, it's just basically young men taking their shirts off at sporting events, and then it rallied again in October of 2025 with the Major League Baseball.
4: Yeah.
3: Thing.
2: Was it baseball in October?
4: It's
2: football.
3: It was the finals. Or
2: whatever. It's the finals. The baseball finals.
4: Okay. No, as of right now, football, because you guys said that. Baseball season being in full swing, mm-hmm. The weather's nice. A lot of teams are seeing people at home games just ripping their shirts off. They're going tarps off. The Milwaukee Brewers just actually had to put out a new kind of rule at the stadium.
3: Thank God.
4: Saying, hey, you know, you guys can't like go nuts.
3: There's arm hair everywhere. That's gross.
4: Oh, that's your problem.
2: That's
4: okay.
2: I don't think
3: men without their shirts on are attractive. I really don't.
4: Okay.
3: I'm not turned on by that. And never. I was like, that does nothing for me.
2: Is this new? I didn't know that.
3: It's like hashtag
2: tarps off.
4: It happens like periodically, but it's coming
3: again.
4: Up now again, mm-hmm. because mm-hmm. everybody, remember the cup snakes that they were doing at baseball games?
2: It just seems like a over masculine urge to like take your shirt off. Like when you're angry, you're going to fight or
3: that's
2: all learned behavior. Like get a better father figure.
3: There's a local celebrity in Chicago that posted. He's like, I might as well jump in on this trend. And I'm like, oh, please don't.
2: Great.
3: Do you know? You know him.
2: Just say the name. We'll be there.
3: Ryan Cheverino.
2: Oh, yeah. Oh, okay. He seems like the type. Also should not be popping the top.
4: Yeah.
2: Just so. Saying. Okay. Yeah. No, I don't participate in tarps off. That's more of a Jordan thing.
4: Well, now that, you know, it's becoming a thing and, you know, you said hashtag, but I don't think people really hashtag. I think guys are just, when they're in groups, they're like, are we going tops or tarps off?
2: Yeah.
4: And then, you know, a collective of men.
2: I'm not even tarps on. What's that extra layer you put over a camping tent so water doesn't get in?
4: Like Eric's poncho's on.
2: Poncho coverage. Yeah, I'm layered up.
3: I quote, tarps off is sweeping through MLB ballparks. So I thought I'd jump on board. I'm like,
2: jump on board as if you're participating?
3: Yeah.
2: No, mom, keep the tarp on.
4: I was going to say, are you going?
2: Keep the tarp on.
3: And that's not a fair trend if women can't do it.
2: I don't think anyone should be doing it. It has nothing to do with male versus female. I say just keep the tarps on.
4: Everybody's shirts on.
2: Let's dress for the occasion.

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9: Here's your updated forecast for North Iowa and Southern Minnesota. Lows level off around 59 tonight under clear skies. Winds out of the east, 5 to 10 miles per hour. Daytime highs approaching 84 tomorrow. Lots of sunshine. Lows around 55 tomorrow night. Partly cloudy skies. Dry with temperatures a bit above average Friday and Saturday. And highs from the low 80s to the mid 80s. And that's your forecast from North Iowa and Southern Minnesota's weather leader, Star 106. Right now, it's 82 degrees.
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11: Hello. It's me.

0: Who threw a Dubai chocolate at Jordan's car? You have like a 2008 Pontiac. Right, that's just adding insult to injury.
1: I do not know why I have been targeted. I'm very upset. And there was a short window of time because I used the car the night before, and then the following morning I went out and there was just a smeared, like, melted chocolate, the little Dubai strand pistachio things are all That's over the sick. Place. I thought a bird had, like, way too much poop. I thought somebody threw up on the car at first. Right. So
0: is it more or less offensive that it? It's Dubai chocolate. Like, that's an expensive brand.
1: Well, you spent money
0: to hurt you.
1: To hurt me.
0: He's like, Reese's or nothing, man.
1: Yeah, it's come
0: XYZ.
1: On.
0: When's the time that something happened to your car and you're like, I'm just confused?
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2: Jordan had Dubai chocolate smeared on his car.
3: I don't know why.
2: He claims someone else did it. I could see this being a very drunk Jordan activity.
3: I don't know. Like, this would be funny.
4: It's like secretly just you.
3: Don't put this on me. I was very offended, very upset. There was a short window in time in which this could have happened. It's not easy to clean that stuff off the car. I came out with like a boiling pot of water to try and get it off.
4: Yeah.
3: There's like families like with their kids in strollers, like, oh my God.
2: Yeah, you live across the street from a high school too.
3: Right, exactly. So I think it's a high school kid that did this.
4: Like for fun.
3: I don't know if it was for fun. I don't know if they were sick, but like it seems like it had at least been chewed to some degree.
4: Did they throw up a Dubai chocolate on your car?
3: I don't. I hope not. I hope not. But it's not.
2: I don't mean to out your tax bracket, Jordan, but you live on like a very nice street, right?
3: Yeah.
2: So there's a lot of nice cars on the street. Yours is not one of them because you guys inherited a 2008 Pontiac G6.
3: Yeah,
2: so I just want to know someone's thinking as they walk down this otherwise very nice street of like, oh yeah, that's the car. Let's make it look worse.
3: You know what's crazy? So like that means somebody's out here going, oh, that's the poorest person on the block. Attack him.
4: That's the person who needs the Dubai chocolate
3: right, exactly.
4: on that car.
3: Get the Audi. Get the Tesla.
4: Yeah.
3: Like, come on.
4: Yeah. Tesla.
3: I'm already poor. You can see it. I have enough.
2: I had someone put gum in my key lock once, and that was just a nightmare.
4: That was a targeted attack. Yeah, what'd you do to them, Eric?
3: Yeah.
2: Oh, I dated them. That's what it was. It was an ex for sure.
4: Right. Oh, well, there you go.
3: Right, there it is. Open and shut.
2: No, don't. Audrey was like, oh yeah, then I'm on her side. It's I get it.
4: Well, I mean, I think it was wrong, but like you got to get your lick in when you can, you know?
2: No. That is not good advice to give out on a radio show, Audrey. It's
4: okay.
2: XYZ with Eric Zachary.
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4: Here's your updated forecast for North Iowa and Southern Minnesota. Lows level off around 59 tonight under clear skies. Winds out of the east, 5 to 10 miles per hour. Daytime highs approaching 84 tomorrow. Lots of sunshine. Lows around 55 tomorrow night. Partly cloudy skies. Dry with temperatures a bit above average Friday and Saturday. And highs from the low 80s to the mid 80s. And that's your forecast from North Iowa and Southern Minnesota's weather leader, Star 106. Right now, it's 82 degrees.
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0: What are you watching? What have you been into binging lately? Jordan, what about you?
1: Oh, man. So Apple TV released two episodes of Widow's Bay early, Eric.
2: Oh, they did?
1: Yeah, they
2: did. I didn't know that.
1: I mean, I'm so sorry. This is really just like me and Eric like having a little boy talk.
3: Well, I want to watch it. I just haven't started yet.
1: Okay, well, if you don't know.
0: I've gotten so many people into this show. Yes. I got my mom to watch this show.
1: Yeah, my mom is watching it now. Anyway, Apple TV has this show called Widow's Bay. It's like a thriller comedy, which I've never like seen done before well to the degree that they are doing this.
0: Sure.
1: Basically, Matthew Reese is the main character. He plays a mayor on an island town in like New England, and it's the whole island is cursed, but he doesn't want to believe it. And each episode, it gets spookier and spookier, but funnier and funnier.
3: Mm-hmm.
1: So,
0: yeah.
1: Eric, I'm telling you, when you get some downtime, you got to do the doubleheader.
0: Yeah, I'm in. Widow's Bay is on Apple TV.
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0: XYZ with Derek Zachary. It's finally happening. We talked about this a few months ago. Pitbull is trying to break the record for the most bald people wearing, or most people wearing a bald cap, I should say.
1: Yes.
0: To emulate Pitbull at one time, and it's going down in Hyde Park in London. This has been going on for years. People have been wearing bald caps to look like Pitbull, and I think at first it bothered him, and now he's just leaning in, which I love.
1: Yeah.
0: The problem is, because they're going for a Guinness record, they need like volunteers to be official counters.
2: Right.
0: I love the idea of you being on holiday or between jobs and you're like, I need a resume builder.
1: I don't know that this builds a resume though, because like it says in the post, like volunteers needed, no experience required, which is just counting really. I don't know that I would take this to a job. Like I help Pitbull get a Guinness World Record.
0: I would have Claude or ChatGPT fluff this up so much. Dude, I was an AP stringer for the election a couple of years ago. You don't have to have any experience for that. You just go pick up votes. I told everyone I was a reporter at the Associated Press.
1: Allegedly.
0: So, you think
1: allegedly.
0: I can't turn this into something?
1: Allegedly.
3: Yeah, turn it up. 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
1: So you would probably only know this if you grew up in a city that has public bus transportation, but yeah. Jordan, I guess, just found out that they switch drivers mid-route. It's not like you start and end a route. And I guess this depends on your city, but can I take a guess, Jordan? Is that because you've been seeing them take breaks outside our new studio?
2: No. I was on the bus. So because of the new studio, it's easier for me to get to work by taking the bus. I'm on it, you know, to and from.
3: We take the same bus. It's very cute.
1: It's adorable, Audrey. Thank you. Jordan, continue.
2: So I'm on it and we stop at a stop that just has a lot of people. So like we're just filing people off, filing people on. And then one of the people that got on sat in the seat and I was like, whoa. I didn't know we were just letting anybody drive the bus. Come to find out, like, oh, the old driver, I guess their shift was done and switched them out. But for a second, I was like, why is nobody else panicking?
3: Yeah.
2: They're just going to let that man start driving the bus.
1: I don't know if you noticed where our studio is halfway on one of the routes. And I've seen several bus drivers like just out for a smoke break. I've also been on the bus before where they just get off. I had a bus driver walk into 7-Eleven once. And I'm like,
3: well,
1: no,
3: that's what I was saying.
1: I know you can just do that when you have participants on the bus.
3: I mean, I don't think you're supposed to, but also like, what?
2: Is that how you get a bus break? You just stop the bus? Like, y'all sit here, and I'm going to go grab some cigarettes.
3: There's a bunch of transit centers where I feel like this is more common.
1: Yeah, common if they're following the rules. Again, this depends on the bus in your city. But it's kind of like, I think you get a bonus if you follow less laws.
2: This is so embarrassing that I'm just learning about public buses in real time. Yeah. I'm so
4: Jordan
2: sorry.
4: Jordan grew up super rich.
2: No,
4: so that's
2: no, I did not.
3: Just
2: no,
3: stop it.
1: Stop. Now he works in radio.
2: Oh,
1: so
2: my God.
1: Boss. XYZ with Eric Zachary.
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11: Here's your updated forecast for North Iowa and Southern Minnesota. Lows dip down to about 59 tonight under clear skies, easterly winds, 5 to 10 miles per hour. Highs level off around 84 tomorrow. Lots of sunshine. Partly cloudy skies tomorrow night. Lows dip down to about 55. Mainly sunny skies and dry. Friday and Saturday, low 80s. Friday, mid 80s by Saturday. And that's your forecast from North Iowa and Southern Minnesota's weather leader, Star 106. Currently, it's 81 degrees.
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0: 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My mom wants to pop the tarp. She wants to go tarps off. She saw this on social media.
1: I don't want any more peekaboos at the baseball games.
2: That's crazy calling them peekaboos.
0: I like that way better. Yeah, the latest trend. It's nothing new, men taking their shirts off at sporting events. But now, like, the new phrase is, are we going tarps off, boys?
3: Yeah.
0: And I'm just like, no. Like, let's Winnie the Pooh, if anything.
2: Wait, bottoms off?
0: Bottoms off, bro. Today's Mom's Hot Take. 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
1: What are you watching? All brought to you by O'Reilly Auto Parts, your professional parts people. What have you been into? Binging, watching. Audrey, I know you've been making a push as a 24-year-old Gen Z girl. You're like, maybe I should watch more popular stuff for the show.
2: Yes.
1: So
2: I have. And you know what? I did not make good on that this week because I have just been watching a bunch of documentaries still.
3: Okay, so what did you learn?
2: Well, so I just started. I finished the one that I was talking about last week. The nun one that I can't remember what it was called.
3: Gotcha.
2: But I started watching this this new one called Con Mom. I don't know if it's like actually new on Netflix, but I've been watching it on Netflix.
3: New to Audrey.
2: New to me. It's about this man who was adopted and kind of tries to find his mom. All of a sudden, like they kind of give up, and then all of a sudden she comes back into his life and is like, "Hi, I'm your mom." Kind of is alluded to. I'm only on the first episode that maybe perhaps in fact is not his mom,
3: and she's just scamming him. Whoa, that's messed up.
2: So we'll see where that one goes. That's what I'm on right now.
3: Okay.
2: What are you guys watching?
1: Okay. I watched Crash on Netflix. That's a documentary that is going viral right now. It's about
2: I watched that
1: teenage
2: too.
1: Girl.

0: Mackenzie Shirilla. She's now in jail and guilty of murder for intentionally, according to the law, or the judge drove her vehicle into a wall at 100 miles an hour and killed her boyfriend and a friend at a time. The documentary is crazy because she participates in it from jail, which is like, I don't know the last time I watched a documentary where like the person that's guilty is like, this will help my case because it does not. We don't need to go into all of like whether you think she did it or not, but I do think it's funny. She recently asked publicly for Kim Kardashian to help advocate for her to get out of jail.
1: Yeah.
0: And Kim Kardashian's team was like, nah, we'll pass. We're good.
1: It's a little wild.
2: Maybe I'm going out on a limb here, but have we gone too far with documentaries? We're like, oh, if she's participating in it, she's getting some level of fame.
0: And like, she definitely had like makeup done for it and hair to, I don't know. Yeah. If you're in jail, I feel like you shouldn't be on TV. That seems like a pretty low bar.
2: This is like the next level of like the Catch Me Outside girl, you know, like,
1: I mean, honestly, they do have similar vibes, but they're very, very different.
2: It's very different. I'm just saying, like, I don't know. Sometimes bad publicity isn't good publicity.
1: I see what you mean.
0: Yeah.
1: I think
0: this didn't help at all.
2: Yeah. No. Okay.
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10: Here's your updated forecast for North Iowa and Southern Minnesota. Lows dip down to about 59 tonight under clear skies, easterly winds, 5 to 10 miles per hour. Highs level off around 84 tomorrow. Lots of sunshine. Partly cloudy skies tomorrow night. Lows dip down to about 55. Mainly sunny skies and dry. Friday and Saturday, low 80s. Friday, mid 80s by Saturday. And that's your forecast from North Iowa and Southern Minnesota's weather leader, Star 106. Currently, it's 81 degrees.
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to the top, I've been out of shape, thinking out the box, I'm an astronaut. I blasted off the planet, rock to cause catastrophe, and it matters more because I had it. Now I had, I thought about wreaking havoc on an opposition, kind of shocking, they want a static with precision, I'm automatic, quarterback, I ain't talking second, pack it up, I don't panic.

0: The Jonas Brothers' parents have a restaurant in Vegas, or they did, I guess, that just got shut down. This is all news to me, that it was shutting down or that, you know, it existed.
1: Or that it opened in the first place.
2: Yeah, I had no idea that the Nick Sr. and the Mrs. Jonas had a Nelly Southern Kitchen.
0: Great due diligence, Jordan.
2: I have
0: great
2: no idea what their mom's name is. Oh, Denise, sorry. Kevin Sr. and Denise have had two restaurants, Nelly Southern Kitchen in North Carolina and then one in Vegas. They just closed the one in Vegas. I'm interested in the fact, though, that the Jonas Brothers Vegas residency is also ending at the same time. And if there was some sort of, oh, the family can be there all together, What's going on behind the scenes?
1: Well, yeah, because it sounds like they didn't actually, there's not like an issue that they're closing. They just didn't renew their lease.
2: Yeah, exactly. So. It wasn't like they were doing bad. They were just like, yeah, we're done.
0: Do you think it's a conspiracy?
2: Most definitely a psyop.
0: Where is Frankie Jonas next? That's going to be the next hotel.
2: Okay.
3: Yeah, turn it up. XYZ with Eric Zachary. Star 106.

0: I know I'm going to sound a little bit like my parents when I say this, or my grandmother, which is like, the egg prices are getting crazy, but like fees for the smallest things are getting out of hand. And I know I'm not alone in this. Don't laugh. Don't laugh.
1: I'm laughing because you're shaking your fist in the sky. Yeah, as you're doing this.
0: My hands are in the air right now, and you can't even see me. That's the worst part. I'm staying at a hotel for a conference I'm working at right now, and I had to have some Amazon stuff shipped to the hotel, right? Okay. They charged a handling fee, not Amazon, the hotel at the business center. Oh. And he's like, yeah, just so you know, there's a handling fee for each of these. They do it by weight, like when you ship something.
2: What?
0: And like, I just like dead eyed looked at the guy. I'm like, what did you handle? Like, they delivered it to this room.
2: Oh.
0: Like, you picking it up from the shelf? I'll say $5 and go grab it.
2: Oh, come
0: on. One of them was like $17 for you to bring me a package that was handed to you by a courier?
1: No.
0: Come on, man.
1: We got to fight that.
0: Yeah, I think they call that junk fees. Am I a politician now? I should run. Spencer Pratt does it. I could do it. What's a fee that you got charged lately? And to be clear, I'm not co-signing Spencer Pratt, but what's a fee you got charged lately that you're like, this is getting out of hand? First, it was the iPads with tips. Now it's something else. Let's talk about it next.
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0: KYC with Eric Zachary.
1: What's a fee you got charged for lately? Whether it's an absurd tip request or something that like doesn't warrant the fee that you're like, you shouldn't be charging this. This has got to be illegal somewhere, right? So, little backstory. I'm staying at a conference hotel in Orlando. Not doing anything fun, so don't feel too bad. But I'm just here for work, and I had to have some stuff shipped to the hotel from Amazon, right? So all that's happening is Amazon is bringing a package to the hotel's package room like they would any other business and dropping it off.
2: Yep.
1: And in order for me to obtain my package, which I've already paid for shipping and all, I had to pay the hotel a handling fee. And they do it by weight. The box, which was a little heavier, like this one's $17. I'm like, for what? I saw you grab it off the shelf behind you. Mind you, it's like the same shelf Amazon sent me a picture of. Like, they definitely delivered it for them. That just seemed absurd for me. And I get it. Like, everyone's got to get theirs. And I'm trying not to make this too much of a tip culture conversation. I do think it's a little ridiculous if I go to, like, a sporting event where, like, I order a Coke and all they do is, like, put it under a fountain machine and I get a tip option. I'm like, I could just do that.
2: Right.
1: But all that to say, what's a fee lately you've gotten charged for? And you're like, this is crazy, man.
2: I once ordered food off like an Uber Eats or Grubhub. I can't remember which one. And the driver decided, I don't know how they did this, but like the driver basically put the delivery on the restaurant itself, which I didn't know that was something they could do. They had argued that like, it was like past, like they tried to cancel it, but couldn't. It was past the time they wanted to be out. So it ends up kicking at, like, they didn't cancel the order, though. It kicked back to the restaurant, to which one of the servers literally drove their car. And then I got charged for a cancellation fee myself, which I never canceled. And then I had to tip pretty much everybody out, from the driver who did cancel, and then the person who actually drove it. I wanted to give that guy money because I felt bad.
3: Well, yeah,
2: but
3: for sure. Yeah.
2: After, like, going to customer service and being like, hey, like, that guy can't get paid off of this. It was like a huge back and forth. And I was like, this shouldn't be an option. Like, lower that guy's rating, because, you know, that just doesn't make sense.
1: Audrey?
3: Honestly, you guys know that I'm like very cheap. But my issue is also, so there aren't a lot of like, if there's a fee that is high, I'm probably not paying it.
1: She just doesn't do it.
3: But I'll tell you what, you guys know one of my vices is like ride share, like Uber or Lyft is an issue for me. There was the other day I was trying to get to work, or for my driver to get there within like 6 minutes. Yeah. It was going to be like $15. I was like, perfect. Mm. So I got this Uber, whatever. It was supposed to come pick me up. It wasn't going to come for 15 minutes, which would have made me late. But they were like, you can upgrade to a sooner one for an extra $30. Right. And I was like, $30?
2: Did you do it?
1: Usually if you say no, they still give you the closer driver. They're just trying to make a quick buck. I have gotten an offer to tip a delivery robot before. Like one of those little like Waymo joints.
3: No.
1: And I'm like, are you kidding me?
4: Who's this going to?
1: Yeah, it's XYZ.
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12: Here's your updated forecast for North Iowa and southern Minnesota. Lows dip down to about 59 tonight under clear skies, easterly winds, 5 to 10 miles per hour. Highs level off around 84 tomorrow. Lots of sunshine. Partly cloudy skies tomorrow night. Lows dip down to about 55. Mainly sunny skies and dry Friday and Saturday. Low 80s Friday, mid 80s by Saturday. And that's your forecast from North Iowa and southern Minnesota's weather leader, Star 106. Currently 73.
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1: 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It's your XYZ ENT Entertainment Report, all brought to you by Eggland's Best. The Jonas Brothers' parents' restaurant shut down in Vegas. And I don't know whether this is a story about it shutting down or the story that I didn't know the Jonas Brothers' parents had a restaurant
2: in Vegas. Yes. I'm learning a lot here. Apparently, they've had a restaurant in MGM Grand for the past 3 years now. Nelly's Kitchen, I believe it's called. Nelly's Southern Kitchen, excuse me. Mm-hmm. Now, what's interesting is they did announce recently that they were going to be closing. That was an update to MGM's website. If you go to Nelly's Southern Kitchen, they only have their North Carolina address listed, no longer a Vegas one. So, you know, kind of one of those, oh, with a heavy heart, we have to close a place. But interestingly enough, the first time the Jonas Brothers played a Vegas residency was when that restaurant opens. They're about to finish a residency, and now it's closing. So I'm like, did y'all do a little family stint?
3: Was that on purpose?
1: When people talk about the deep state or the cabal, is this what they mean?
3: Oh my God.
2: Yes. Yeah, this is way deeper than we
1: Two
2: think.
1: Two things, actual serious things here. One, it was called Nelly's Southern Restaurant?
2: Nelly's Southern Kitchen.
1: Okay. They're from New Jersey.
3: That's what I thought.
2: Okay, so
1: a little confused by that.
2: It's
1: also missing an opportunity. Call it burning up.
2: Oh, yeah. Well, I don't know if I want my food to be burning up all the time. If
3: maybe
2: it's a salad,
3: like
2: right?
3: Yeah.
2: It's named after Kevin Sr.'s late grandmother. Who I believe is from.
1: Wow. Now I feel bad. Thanks.
3: Yeah. Well, I mean, that was your fault. That was nobody else's fault.
1: Well, like her, the Jonas Brothers restaurant is no longer. It's yes. XYZ.
3: Oh my God.
1: Your XYZ ENT Entertainment Report. I actually don't know. Maybe she's still alive. It's your XYZ ENT Entertainment Report, all brought to you by Eggland's Best.
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7: I'm Tyler Hoff. I'm a funeral director and the owner at Hoff Celebrations. When you come through our doors, we just want you to tell me what you want, and then you're going to focus on being with your family, sharing those stories, and just really starting that grief journey. It's okay to laugh. 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It's okay to just need help or want to be left alone, but we'll be here with you every step of the way. Hoff Celebrations. Every life deserves to be celebrated.
8: Here's your updated forecast for North Iowa and Southern Minnesota. Lows dip down to about 59 tonight under clear skies, easterly winds, 5 to 10 miles per hour. Highs level off around 84 tomorrow. Lots of sunshine. Partly cloudy skies tomorrow night. Lows dip down to about 55. Mainly sunny skies and dry Friday and Saturday. Low 80s Friday, mid 80s by Saturday. And that's your forecast from North Iowa and Southern Minnesota's weather leader, Star 106. Currently 73.
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0: Today on XYZ with Eric Zachary, the Jonas Brothers' parents have a restaurant that is no more in Vegas. I didn't know any of those words were true. DJ Diplo, I sound 80 years
1: DJ
0: old.
1: DJ Diplo?
0: Diplo DJ'd his son's birthday or kindergarten graduation, excuse me. Very cute little backyard moment, but he was still doing like the everybody put your hands in the air. And it's like 4-year-olds like, Dad. And then my mom is talking about men taking their shirts off. Tarps off is the latest thing at sporting events.
2: Is your shirt off right now?
0: Why would my shirt be off?
2: Let's go tarps off right now. I'm taking mine off.
0: I hate it here. XYZ with, keep your shirt on, Jordan. 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

0: things that I've got.
1: Who threw a Dubai chocolate at Jordan's car? You have like a 2008 Pontiac. Right. That's just adding insult to injury.
2: I do not know why I have been targeted. I'm very upset. And there was a short window of time because I used the car the night before, and then the following morning I went out and there was just a smeared, like, melted chocolate. The little Dubai strand pistachio things are all over the place. I thought a bird had, like, way too much poop. I thought somebody threw up on the car at first. Right. So
1: is it more or less offensive that it's Dubai chocolate? Like, that's more an expensive brand.
2: Well, you spent money
1: to hurt you.
2: To hurt me.
1: He's like, Reese's or nothing, man.
2: Yeah,
1: it's
2: come
1: XYZ.
2: On.
1: When's the time that something happened to your car and you're like, I'm just confused?
3: This is XYZ with Eric Zachary.

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2: Jordan had Dubai chocolate smeared on his car.
3: I don't know why.
2: He claims someone else did it. I could see this being a very drunk Jordan activity.
3: No, it's secretly just you.
4: Don't put this on me. I was very offended, very upset. There was a short window in time in which this could have happened. It's not easy to clean that stuff off the car. I came out with like a boiling pot of water to try to get it off.
3: Yeah.
4: There's like families like with their kids in strollers, like, oh my God.
2: Yeah, you live across the street from a high school too.
4: Right, exactly. So I think it's a high school kid that did this.
3: Like for fun.
4: I don't know if it was for fun. I don't know if they were sick, but like it seems like it had at least been chewed to some degree.
3: Did they throw up a Dubai chocolate on your car?
4: I hope not. But it's not.
2: I don't mean to out your tax bracket, Jordan, but you live on like a very nice street, right?
4: Yeah.
2: So there's a lot of nice cars on the street. Yours is not one of them because you guys inherited a 2008 Pontiac G6.
4: Yeah,
2: so
4: yeah.
2: I just want to know someone's thinking as they walk down this otherwise very nice street of like, oh yeah, that's the car. Let's make it look worse.
4: You know what's crazy? So like that means somebody's out here going, oh, that's the poorest person on the block. Attack him.
3: That's the person who needs the Dubai chocolate on their car.
4: Get the Audi. Get the Tesla. Yeah. Like, come on.
3: Yeah.
4: I'm already poor. You can see it. I have enough.
2: I had someone put gum in my key lock once and that was just a nightmare.
3: That was a targeted attack. Yeah, what'd you do to them, Eric?
4: Yeah.
2: Oh, I dated them. That's what it was. It was an ex for sure.
3: Right. Oh, well, there you go.
4: Right, there it is. Open and shut.
2: No, don't. Audrey was like, oh yeah, then I'm on her side. It's I get it.
3: Well, I mean, I think it was wrong, but like you got to get your lick in when you can, you know?
2: No. That is not good advice to give out on a radio show, Audrey. It's okay. XYZ with Eric Zachary.
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16: Here's your updated forecast for North Iowa and Southern Minnesota. Lows dip down to about 59 tonight under clear skies, easterly winds, 5 to 10 miles per hour. Highs level off around 84 tomorrow. Lots of sunshine. Partly cloudy skies tomorrow night. Lows dip down to about 55. Mainly sunny skies and dry Friday and Saturday. Low 80s Friday, mid 80s by Saturday. And that's your forecast from North Iowa and Southern Minnesota's weather leader, Star 106. Currently, it's 80 degrees.

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1: They say the holy water's watered down, and this town's lost its faith.

0: brought to you by T-Mobile. My mom turning the show to provide her perspective. Hi, Mom. On what do you want to talk about today?
1: A new trend called tarps off, which is really not a new trend, but they're labeling it as such.
0: Tarps
1: and I just
0: off?
1: I find it like I just find
0: taking
1: it like
0: your shirt off.
2: Yes,
0: like pop the
1: yes,
0: top.
1: That's
0: yeah,
1: it.
0: Yes.
1: Yep.
0: Jordan's a big tarp off guy.
1: Are you?
2: In certain situations, yeah, I like
1: you
2: the tarp
1: are?
2: Off.
0: Yeah. Yeah, he looks for any excuse to be shirts, and he wants to be the skins of shirts.
1: You're
0: skins.
1: Serious? I did not know this about you.
2: Yeah. For making people think I'm on the basketball court actively, I appreciate that.
0: I mean, you actively smell like you played full court basketball.
2: Okay,
0: so.
2: All right, too far, too far.
1: Oh.
0: Oh, I thought you were going to say more.
1: Mom's
0: hot take on tarps off, which she thinks is trending now. We'll talk about it next. Hang on.
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2: XYZ with Eric Zachary. Mom's hot take. It's all brought to you by T-Mobile. 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Hi, mother.
3: Hello, son. You have never done this trend that I know of.
2: Maybe
3: you
2: have. That's because I'm wildly insecure.
3: Oh, you shouldn't be. But like, it's just basically young men taking their shirts off at sporting events. And then it rallied again in October of 2025 with the Major League Baseball thing.
2: Was it baseball in October?
4: It's
2: football.
3: It was the finals. Or
2: it's, okay. it's finals. The baseball finals.
4: Okay. No, as of right now, football, because you guys said that. Baseball season being in full swing. Mm-hmm. The weather's nice. A lot of teams are seeing people at home games just ripping their shirts off. They're going tarps off. The Milwaukee Brewers just actually had to put out a new kind of rule at the stadium.
3: Thank God.
4: Saying, hey, you know, you guys can't, like, go nuts.
3: There's arm hair everywhere. That's gross.
4: Oh, that's your problem.
2: That's
4: okay.
2: That's
3: I don't think men without their shirts on are attractive. I really don't.
4: Okay.
3: I'm not turned on by that. And ever. I was like, that does nothing for me.
2: Is this new? I didn't know that.
3: Hashtag
2: tarps off.
4: It happens like periodically, but it's coming
3: again.
4: Up now again, mm-hmm. because mm-hmm. everybody, remember the cup snakes that they were doing at baseball games?
2: It just seems like a over masculine urge to like take your shirt off. Like when you're angry, you're going to fight that's all learned behavior. Like get a better father figure.
3: There's a local celebrity in Chicago that posted. He's like, I might as well jump in on this trend. And I'm like, oh, please don't.
4: Great.
3: Do you know? You know.
2: Just say the name. We'll beat it.
3: Ryan Cheverine.
2: Oh yeah, okay. He seems like the type. Also, should not be popping the top.
4: Yeah,
2: just saying. Okay. Yeah. No, I don't participate in tarps off. That's more of a Jordan thing.
4: Well, now that you know it's becoming a thing, and you know you said hashtag, but I don't think people really hashtag. I think guys are just when they're in groups, they're like, "Are we going tops or tarps off?"
2: Yeah.
4: And then you know a collective of men. It was the appropriate.
2: I'm like
4: response.
2: Not even tarps on. What's that extra layer you put over a camping tent so water doesn't get in?
4: Like Eric's poncho's on.
2: Poncho coverage. Yeah, I'm layered up.
3: I quote, tarps off is sweeping through MLB ballparks. So I thought I'd jump on board.
2: Jump on board as if you're participating?
3: Yeah.
2: No, mom, keep the tarp on.
4: I was going to say, are you going?
2: Keep the tarp on. Well,
3: and that's not a fair trend if women can't do it.
2: I don't think anyone should be doing it. It has nothing to do with male versus female. I say just keep the tarps on.
4: Everybody's shirts
2: on. Let's dress for the occasion.
4: Now, if women are going tarps off, are you guys joining?
3: No.
2: You mean men are going?
4: No. I'm asking all
3: women.
4: In Virginia.
2: Like if you're at like a baseball game.
4: If you're at a baseball game and the ladies are saying,
2: how do I navigate this from an appropriate HR standpoint? Would you go tarps off at a baseball game in any circumstance?
3: Yes, she would.
5: Probably.
3: She might. She might.
4: All right. There we go.
3: She might.
2: All right. That's
5: it's like a camaraderie.
2: It's your prerogative. I'm keeping my tarp and poncho and pop up tent. It's XYZ with Eric Zachary. 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
13: Here's your updated forecast for North Iowa and Southern Minnesota. Lows dip down to about 59 tonight under clear skies, easterly winds, 5 to 10 miles per hour. Highs level off around 84 tomorrow. Lots of sunshine. Partly cloudy skies tomorrow night. Lows dip down to about 55. Mainly sunny skies and dry Friday and Saturday. Low 80s Friday, mid 80s by Saturday. And that's your forecast from North Iowa and Southern Minnesota's weather leader, Star 106. Currently, it's 80 degrees.
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0: same.
1: Diplo DJ'd his son's kindergarten graduation. I love this. There's video of him like literally backyard DJ style playing. I like that they didn't really spur for a nice sound system either. He's definitely playing on the same things like my dad's DJ company was rocking back in the day. Like, he picked them up at Guitar Center, like 20 minutes beforehand.
2: I don't think that, like, the kids would know the difference, you know? He could have done way less, and it would have still been okay.
1: It's just funny to me that this is a guy who, like, sells out Lollapalooza, Coachella, et cetera, and he's, like, backyard party. But he seemed happier than he usually is on stage.
2: It's for his son. I hope he is happy DJing for his pride and joy. I just think the bar is too high now. Like, what do you do for the middle school graduation? Hell, high school.
1: Right. Jordan, have you heard of David Copperfield or Christine?
2: We're going to Vegas, baby.
1: I mean, Diplo has the Vegas residency. Let's just work through the other people who have the other residencies.
0: That's
1: high school can be
0: hilarious.
1: Bruno.
2: Wow. Okay.
1: And then when they get old enough or they have that vintage moment, then they can do like the Eagles or something.
3: Yeah, turn it up.
4: 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Star 106.

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2: All right, this is it for us today on XYZ with Eric Zachary. I'm doing the show remote from you guys. I miss you guys. You're in the studio. I am
3: at
2: Universal Studios, but before everyone's like, oh, that's more exciting, I'm not going into the park. I'm just at the hotel working, so I'm opening.
4: You could go into the park.
3: You have every option
2: potentially.
4: Yeah.
2: But it's not why I'm here, and it's not like, you know, I still have like full work days. That said, if I do pop over, do you guys have like requests? Like, you guys want a wand or anything?
4: No,
2: or
4: some butterbeer? I would. I'm glad you asked for a request. I do not need butterbeer or a wand. I want to know if all the characters live in the park. Or like, do you think like the Hulk has like, I don't know, a one bedroom, one bathroom somewhere in Orlando?
3: In Orlando, probably.
4: Yeah, you know, but like
2: he probably lives with four other characters. No, also like Disney too.
4: Like Harry Potter definitely lives in the park, but like I don't know that Voldemort is like a big enough.
2: You gotta
4: character
2: get off the air, Jordan, because I got some news about Santa Claus for you that you're not gonna love.
4: What do you mean? He doesn't live in the park.
2: He doesn't live in the mall.
4: Eric!
2: Santa doesn't sleep at Zara. No. It's XYZ with Eric Zachary. That's it for us today. We'll see you tomorrow on your almost Friday/Friday Junior. Everyone say goodbye.
4: See ya.
3: Bye.
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9: Here's your updated forecast for North Iowa and Southern Minnesota. Lows dip down to about 59 tonight under mainly clear skies, easterly winds 5 to 10 miles per hour. 84 tomorrow, mainly clear. Partly cloudy tomorrow night, lows around 55. Mainly clear and dry Friday and Saturday, low 80s Friday, mid 80s by Saturday. And that's your forecast from North Iowa and Southern Minnesota's weather leader, Star 106. Currently 66.

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1: They say the holy water's watered down, and this town's lost its faith. 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
1: Subscriptionitis. 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There's a trick that I learned with my mom and her phone that I do every time I see her. And most of the time, I'll save her a few bucks a month. What is it? And how to save yourself from losing this money that you didn't even know you were spending? That's coming up next.
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2: They say the holy water's watered down, and this town's lost its faith.

0: Raven.
1: When you're creating an invite list to a wedding, do you have to give people the option of a plus one? Karen Thomas is the nation's foremost authority when it comes to etiquette. You can find her online at ktetiquette.com. Karen, there is a lot of talk that people are upset. Taylor Swift and Travis Kelce are not inviting people with a plus one, and they're refusing to go because they say, I'm not going to know anybody there. And how come some people get plus ones and some others don't?
2: This is something that I'm dealing with right now with my son's wedding too, Anna. Although it's not as highbrow, I understand it's about control because some guests, you don't know who they might bring.
3: And here's the thing, too, we have to remember. The wedding invites are up to the bride and the groom. It's not about the guests. So if you are upset that you can't bring a plus one, it's not about you. Some couples may not be able to afford it and invite a plus one. In the case with Travis and Taylor Swift, they don't want specific people or unknown people there that may have to be vetted. So again, the bride and groom are well within their rights in any situation to not allow plus ones. And I don't know why people feel entitled that, well, I should be able to bring, you know, so-and-so. That is absolutely not the case with etiquette standards.
2: What I love about you, Karen, is you tell it like it is. It's black and white when it comes to the etiquette rules on this. Every time it seems like there's a wedding involved, everybody else has got to bring their drama to the bride and groom. How come I can't bring my kids? How come I can't bring this person that I want to? How come I can't this? How come I can't that? And the amount of people that actually take the time to voice that to the bride and groom after they've gotten their invitation or voice it to other family members, it's astronomical and it's every wedding.
3: We have to remember to be gracious. If you were thought well enough to be invited to this life-changing event, be happy that you were invited. It is not under your purview to ask why I can't bring my boyfriend of 1 week or why can't I bring the kids. It is not your right to do so.
1: Okay, so this anonymous person, if it's even real or not, says it's not fair that Selena Gomez can bring Benny Blanco and I can't bring my husband. So in this situation, I'm like, your boyfriend of 1 week and your kids is a different conversation than your spouse. If a person is married, don't they automatically get a plus one or no?
3: No, absolutely not. And, you know, again, it goes back to what the bride and groom's wishes are. It has nothing to do with you sitting back and saying, that's not fair. Life isn't fair.
2: Get with it.
3: Life is not fair. And this is the way it is. This is etiquette. You don't question somebody who's paying all of this money to put on an event. They are in charge. They decide who comes and who doesn't.
1: I have to say, I agree, because if you don't invite my husband, I'm not going.
2: Well, but, right. Make your own decision
3: based
2: on that situation there. But deserves got nothing to do with it. Me, you, and Clint Eastwood, Karen Thomas. It doesn't matter what you think. It's not up to you. It's up to them. Benny Blanco's never said a word publicly about anybody.
3: Right.
2: That man has a podcast.
1: He's lovely.
2: That's what I'm saying. Yeah. It's like he's the perfect guy to be married to if you're a star because he does not speak on it, right? He doesn't kiss and tell. And these other people, they know this is going to be the media event of the century. They're just waiting to blow it up.
3: That's it.
1: Karen Thomas breaking it down for us. You can find her online at ktetiquette.com. Thanks, Karen.
3: Thank you.
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0: 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Anna and Raven in the morning. 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
2: Yo.
1: Open up, man.
2: Yo, what do you want, man?
1: My girl just caught me.
2: You made her catch you?
1: I don't know how I let this happen.
2: With who?
1: The girl next door, you know? I don't know what to do.
2: Say it wasn't you.
1: All right.

0: When was the last time you had to wrestle something with your bare hands?
1: What?
0: When you hear stories like this and you watch videos of people just going after things and you're like, I wouldn't touch that animal. Like, that doesn't seem like a good idea.
1: Listen, there are professionals in these businesses, right? There are people that deal with animals every single day. People that live in Australia and walk outside. This is something different than that.
0: He had a tie on.
1: Yeah, it's wacky.
0: It's coming up next.
2: Yeah. 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
1: 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Because so many people think that they have to do it all on their own, and they don't. 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They're supposed to grieve their loved one.
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0: When was the last time you replaced your underwear? You know, your mutans, your loincloths, those.
1: I mean, I tell you what, they send me probably email 2 times a day.
0: Well, that's because you signed up for them.
1: I mean, but like, it's like aggressive. Like, how much underwear could one person have?
0: There's a reason that they have a specific timeline that you're supposed to replace your underwear. But I think that people have underwear that's a lot older than this. It's coming up next.
2: Yeah. Star 106.
3: They say the holy water's watered down, and this town's lost its faith. Our colors will fade eventually, so if our time is running out, day after day, we'll make the mundane a masterpiece. Oh my, my, oh my, my love, I take one look at you, you're taking me out.

0: Stroll. Cha-cha, Hefty Stroll.
1: Hefty, hefty, hefty.
0: Hefty Slider Bag. 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One more time now, y'all. Come on.
2: I'm Haley Erdahl, funeral director with Hoff Celebrations. 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By making all of the arrangements, taking all of the burden off their plate during funeral service planning. Because so many people think that they have to do it all on their own, and they don't. 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That's what I'm supposed to do. They're supposed to grieve their loved one.
3: 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Every life deserves to be celebrated.
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5: 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Couples Court is coming up next.
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1: And I'm being deprived of going there because I'm a guy?
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3: All right, Gabby, you got to be happy to hear that, right?
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3: 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Joining us is Sarah and Arlo. Sarah, what's going on?
4: Arlo and I have been married for a couple years, and we've been kind of getting our little cute apartment together now and stuff like that. And I'm pretty freaking mad at him right now because I have been working so hard on getting this beautiful fish tank together for our living room. And I got home from work the other day. It's just gone. And he got rid of my fish. He said it was smelly or something. And I was like, okay, we don't have a lot of money. I got a used one. But like, he just got rid of them and didn't ask me. And I feel like that's so not okay.
3: Wait a minute. Yeah. Arlo, what'd you do with the fish?
5: You got rid of our pets and you didn't ask?
6: It's not about me asking. I specifically told her, first, let me back up first. We live in a very small apartment. This was a cheaper fish tank, so it's not the self-cleaning kind. It needs to be cleaned often. If it's not cleaned, it stinks. It stinks really bad. I asked Sarah, hey, can you clean the fish tank? Hey, can you clean the fish tank? Hey, can you clean the fish tank? This was months and months. And I finally said, Sarah, look, if you're not going to clean the fish tank, I'm going to get rid of it. That went on for...
4: I definitely clean it at least once a month.
6: So she knew very well that this was a possibility of something that was going to happen.
4: Yeah, but what did you do with my fish?
3: Yeah, where are the fish?
5: Yeah, where are the fish?
6: The fish are no longer in the apartment. I'll say that.
4: Where do they go?
3: Right.
4: Like, did you kill them?
3: Did you kill the fish?
6: I didn't kill them. No, I gave them away to some local neighborhood kids.
3: And what, like in their hand? How did you give them the fish? Are you telling the truth?
6: Yeah, in bags, like plastic bags, like you would see at the fair.
5: Mm-hmm.
3: Okay.
5: Well, and you don't want to point out the kids to her because then she'd be like over there looking for visitation or whatever. It gets weird. There's a weird dynamic going on here, Anna.
4: Right. Did you give them my smelly fish tank with my fish in it? It was not that smelly. I'm definitely not a dirty person. I was just trying to make it homey. And then you gave my fish away, killed my fish. I don't know what you did with them.
3: Fish tanks stink.
6: I was embarrassed to have people over. I went out of my way to not have people over because of that fish tank.
5: Yeah.
3: My daughter's room stinks, and I hate that fish tank so bad. And I clean it.
5: I had fish, and I had turtles and all that. And cleaning up after all that, it's a mess. And if it's not being done regularly, I understand. If you're the other person cohabitating in an apartment, too. On the other hand, I mean, if you cared for those fish, I don't know how long you had them or whatever. Obviously, that's a very... That's that way. I wouldn't feel good about that either if I was her. So I don't know what you do here. You can't get the fish back, right? So what is it you want to do?
3: You just want us to ask the audience if he was wrong for getting rid of the fish after he had told you many times to clean the fish tank?
4: Yeah, but I mean, like, we're married. We should have made the decision together.
3: Okay, but he asked you to clean it out, to do something with it. And let me just...
5: And you didn't.
3: And for devil's advocate, just like Raven said, you didn't clean the fish tank.
5: Right.
4: Probably not as often as I should have.
3: Okay.
4: But still, where did my fish go?
5: Is an apology necessary?
3: Right.
5: 1-800-330-9999. Whose side are you on? It's the Couples Court with Anna and Raven.
0: Anna and Raven in the morning.
7: Yeah.
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3: But where's the fish? All right, so Sarah and Arlo, they're married. They have a small apartment, and she got a fish tank, and the fish tank smells because she doesn't clean it properly often enough. And if you have a fish tank, you understand what that smell can do to a small space. Sure. That is for sure. And Arlo said, listen, you got to clean this. You got to take care of this. Otherwise, we got to get rid of it. Kept saying it, kept saying, to the point where finally one day she came home and the fish tank was gone. Gone.
5: Yeah.
3: He got rid of it.
5: She wants to find out where those fish went. She wants an apology, all those things. Arlo says, I gave them away to other ones of our neighbors, neighborhood kids and other people, and that the fish are okay. I did not harm them, but no, we're not bringing them back, and they're not your fish to visit.
3: What do you think? Was he wrong to do that? 1-800-330-9999. Jeff, whose side are you on?
16: I think that the husband should apologize. Obviously, the fish was something that the wife cared about. And obviously, if this tank was really getting that dirty, the husband's got a perfectly too good hand, so he could have cleaned it himself. I was just thinking about if they're married and she really cared about fish, that would be something that they should have made a group decision about. If she really cares, then he should apologize to her and realize he should step back and thought about it first and thought about the consequences and the outcome of what he should have done.
5: Not asking is one thing, right? If you're, you know, it's your partner. Thanks for the call there, Jeff. Appreciate it. You know, on the other hand, Anna, as an animal lover myself, if I feel like animals are being neglected because somebody else doesn't have the time or is putting in the energy, I mean, it's totally fair that she could care about the fish, but also not be a good pet parent, then I want to do what's right by the fish.
3: Where do you think the fish is right now?
5: I'm hopeful that.
3: All right. On that note.
5: Okay.
3: Whose side are you on? 1-800-330-9999. It's a couple's court.
0: Star 106.

0: What if your husband threw away your fish? How would you feel about that? Sarah and Arlo have a small apartment, and Arlo could not stand her fish tank. Says it smelled, constantly said, you gotta clean that thing, the whole place stinks. And finally, after an extended period of time, he gave her the warning, if you don't clean the fish tank, I'm gonna throw it away. And that's what he did. He said he gave the fish to neighborhood kids, which cannot be confirmed nor denied.
1: You know, listen, it's a tough scenario. I hate to think of any time that your partner gets rid of something without your permission, right? It feels like a betrayal. It feels like, you know, it's not up to somebody else to make those calls for you. On the other hand, fish tanks can smell pretty bad.
0: They're so stinky.
1: And if you've had a conversation over and over and over again and you don't like the way that the fish are being cared for, sooner or later action can be taken, I think. And it's a difficult scenario.
0: Was he wrong to do it? 1-800-330-9999. Cindy, whose side are you on?
2: Oh, totally on the husband's side. That's disgusting. If you can't take care of it, then sorry. You gotta do something. That was a clear intervention, and I completely agree.
1: You know, I mean, if you warn somebody over and over and over again, and it goes on for a long period of time, I get it. Sooner or later, you do end up fed up.
0: This is like when I tell Dakota, my 7-year-old, that if she doesn't put away her toys, I'm going to throw them away, and then I throw them away.
1: Right.
0: Yeah, it's kind of the same thing, except it's a fish.
1: Right. One's alive. Right. Not. Thanks for the call.
2: Oh, yeah. No. it's like, see you later. It's got to go.
1: Skylet, tell us, what do you think? Whose side are you on today?
3: Her side. She's ridiculous. Who is it to just get rid of her stuff because it stinks? He doesn't value her, and she needs to run for him.
1: Verena, what do you think about this? Whose side are you on today?
4: Oh, her, 100%. Because I think he just changed the rules in the relationship. He didn't communicate, last warning type of deal, which I think is also kind of a bit much. I think the best is, rather than finding a punishment, I would go for finding a solution. And he fully acknowledged that the fish tank is not the quality that is self-cleaning. Get her a self-cleaning one. You know, like, find a compromise that way. But just basically kidnapping her fish and giving them away without any, that's opening up the doors for her to go, you know what, next time I don't like something, it's gone, and I'm not going to ask.
5: The verdict is in. Jury foreman, what are the results?
0: Sarah, our audience agreed with you. Arlo, you could be upset. You could tell her 7,340 times to clean the fish tank. But you're going to have to ask her one more time. You can't just get rid

0: of it. That's like it's a non-negotiable. That is something that you have to do together and something you have to agree on together. You can't make that decision on your own.
1: So I guess you just say sorry now that it's already over.
0: Yep.
2: Then I will. I apologize, but Sarah, we're going to be having a long, long talk if there's ever going to be any fish in our domicile ever again.
0: I feel bad for the fish.
3: But living things should have a decision together.
1: I feel bad for the fish if the fish were consumed in a terrible plot for their demise. I don't feel bad for the fish if they're off living in some other apartment having their best life with somebody that cleans the tank regularly.
0: Arlo, did you eat the pH. Fish? Tell us the
2: truth. I did not eat the fish.
0: Did you put it in like the gutter or something like that?
1: I don't want these details.
2: No.
1: I don't want to know.
2: No harm. I assure you, no harm came to the fish. I wouldn't be cruel to a living creature, but I'm so glad that stink is gone. I am so glad. You have no idea.
0: Okay.
1: Well, see, they're living on the fish farm. We're good.
0: Okay. If you have a problem too, send an email, couplescore@annonraven.com.
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0: me.
1: Anna and Raven in the morning.
2: What were you doing when you were 14 years old? I mean, for most people, like video games, playing a sport, right? Maybe theater, if you're a theater kid. But
3: I think I was hanging out with some girl watching Top Gun.
2: Oh, okay.
3: Yeah.
2: Not for with one 14-year-old. This one 14-year-old is going to change the world. And if you're 14, maybe you want to do the same. It's coming up next.
1: Star 106.

0: Mornings are Anna and Raven.
1: What were you doing when you were 14 years old? Dean Roy is very busy running for to be the governor of Vermont. He worked as a legislative page at the Vermont State House, and he decided, hey, you know what? I could do this.
2: Yeah, I'm 14. I know it sounds crazy, a 14-year-old running for governor. But honestly, look at the people in charge right now. They've been doing this forever, and things still aren't working.
1: I mean, wow.
3: Listen, I mean, you're not wrong in that regard. I love the fact that he was working for these people one day, and the next day he is on television insulting them. That I like. I'm here for that.
1: In November, he's going to be the first candidate under 18 years old to appear on the ballot.
2: And I just looked up what the age limit was to run for governor. I figured out there are none.
1: Right, there's none. So yeah. He's like, yeah, you know what?
3: Why not? Yeah. I need a job.
1: Yeah, in Vermont.
3: Let's do this.
1: It only requires you to have resided in the state for 4 years.
3: Wait a minute. Is that the only job that you can have if you're under the age of 15, which is the federal working age? Right? Like, you can be governor, but you can't work at, you know, the Burger Shack. Love it.
1: He made his own third party, the Freedom and Unity Party. Mm. And does he think he's going
2: to
1: win?
2: I don't expect necessarily to win. What I do expect is to start the movement and to get more young people to come in behind me and say, yeah, we also want to make change.
1: Said like a true politician.
3: Right.
1: 100%. Yeah. Right?
3: You know what? All this does, unfortunately, I think, is allows the other candidates to speak about nothing about the actual election and just make funny quips about the fact against they're running against a kid. As long as they're relatively nice, most people will like them. They won't pay attention.
1: I'm like, this kid's running for governor. He was 14 years old. What was I doing when I was 14 years old? Where were we putting all of our efforts? Raven, producer Sophia, producer Justin, I thought about it. When I was 14, there was only one thing I wanted to accomplish, and it was just as important as becoming governor of Vermont.
3: What was that?
1: I wanted to master the dance routine to If. I can still do it. Here we go.
3: I'm going to tell you guys a secret.
1: Yeah.
3: Anna has performed this for me about 6 times during our time as a show together.
1: It's one of the things I'm most proud of in my life, and I was 14 when I learned it.
3: I don't think I've ever once requested it.
1: Guess what?
3: But her and her sorority sisters, right? This is the...
1: No,
3: you were 14.
1: This was in my living room.
3: She also has a routine she did with her sorority sisters she's very proud of, too.
1: Well, I actually taught this to my sorority sisters when I got to college.
3: So there you go. So she spent her whole life prepping for that.
1: Yeah. Raven, how about you? What were you doing that was better than learning the If routine when you were 14?
3: You know what? I threw a party at my house specifically when I was age 14. My parents went away for the holiday. It was the first time that I told my family I did not want to go on the family vacation, terrible son that I am. Mm-hmm. And I threw a party at my house, and we burned down the deck on my house. I never threw a party again.
1: Raven was getting arrested and destroying his home.
3: This kid's
1: running for governor.
3: I don't think I got arrested that time, but I'll tell you right now, it was a messy situation. And again, no party. And everybody ate my Fruit Loops. Like, you know, my parents had stocked up the shelves, and I was so mad I kicked everybody out in the morning.
1: Yeah. Sophia, what were you doing at 14?
4: Mm. When I think of being 14, I think of the amount of Musical.ly's that my best friend and I made, which is now TikTok. Mm-hmm. We couldn't leave the house without filming ourselves to some music background.
3: Okay.
1: Uh-huh. Yeah.
4: It was 24/7.
3: Yeah, you were ahead of your time, though. Pretty cool.
1: You were.
3: Yeah, good job.
1: That's why Sophia does all our social media. Yeah. And also, speaking of social media, just for the heck of it, I'm going to film myself doing the If routine. Okay. And we're going to post it
3: again
1: on our social media.
3: Nobody asked. Nobody asked.
1: If anyone needs a tutorial. Justin, what were you doing at 14?
5: I was getting my parents to drive me to every record store I could find to have the most complete collection of Led Zeppelin bootlegs possible.
1: That's kind of like Musical.ly, but, you know.
4: Yeah.
3: Where are they now?
1: In advance.
5: In a CD case.
3: Oh, you still have them.
5: Of course I do.
1: We should sell them.
3: Okay, wait a minute.
1: Yeah.
3: Right.
0: Mornings are Anna and Raven. 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
1: Up and I'm out of breath now.
3: Oh, don't
1: you
3: be upset.
1: You messed up my routine. I was performing the If dance sequence here in the studio from Janet Jackson, and Raven like started messing with everything. And now the video is not going to have me doing the perfect routine.
3: I said one thing.
1: You turn the music down in the middle of a dance sequence.
3: You know what? You're going to be fine.
1: I'm not.
3: Honestly, it helps cover if there was any slight imperfections, which, of course, there was none. It was just dead on.
1: No, I messed up, but it's okay. You can watch the video on our Instagram at Anna and Raven. Sophia's putting it up right now. In the meantime, and the reason why I was doing that is because there's a 14-year-old that's running for governor of Vermont. We were talking about, what were you doing when you were 14? And I was mastering the If routine to Janet Jackson.
3: It's a strange correlation, but we made it.
1: Yeah. Anyway, coming up next, our boss Keith has been on a mission for the last 7-8 weeks now. He wants to be fit by 50. Next week, he is turning 50 years old, and he wants to weigh 185 pounds. He had to lose 13 pounds. We've been tracking his journey every week. So far, he's lost zero. Is this the week where he finally gets it together? We're going to find out together. It's next.
0: Star.

0: Mornings are Anna and Raven.
1: The clock is ticking. Are the pounds melting? The race is on to be fit by 50.
2: TikTok, time is running out for you to reach your goal, Boss Keith, of weighing 185 for your birthday on June 4th.
3: Which is in a week.
2: 1 week.
3: So what was last week's weigh-in? 198? Okay. That's going to have to be a lot of weight in a week.
4: Yeah. So have you stopped eating? Are you still just drinking water?
3: There's no way to do that.
2: So here's the thing.
4: Not healthy anyway.
2: Right. No. Boss Keith came to us on, I have everything written down as you can see,
3: yep,
2: on April 15th, and he said that his goal was to be 185 by June 4th, his birthday, which was a healthy amount of time and a healthy amount of weight for him to do.
4: I thought it was completely attainable based on where he was at the time.
1: Completely.
2: Yep. He was 198.8, so you had to have lost about 13 pounds in 8 weeks, which seemed fine if you were committed to it.
4: Right. As a man, should be able to happen.
1: It's true. Waters.
2: Yep, you got down to 195, so you had lost 3 pounds.
1: That was fun.
2: Then you gained it all back.
1: Yeah.
2: And then you texted us randomly that your scale at home said you were 195 as if you wanted us to throw you a party.
4: right. I mean, that's just a flat number anyways at that point. But this did happen after that weekend race that he went on an appetizer tour.
3: Right. It was delicious. Yeah. So many. Here's the problem with this week.
2: Oh, every week is a problem.
3: Yeah, but this week's more screwed up because of Memorial Day weekend.
2: Oh, right.
3: So I don't have the Monday reset.
2: Oh.
3: So Monday is when I get back to the vegetables or whatever.
2: Yes.
3: So I don't have the vegetables
2: because
3: Monday I still kept eating because it was the weekend.
2: What did you eat on Monday?
3: Well, I had a New York strip. And then I had tater tots.
4: I've never had a strip steak on Memorial Day. Like, to me, that doesn't say Memorial Day.
3: Like a barbecue.
2: Yeah, barbecue.
4: But typically, they're not handing out strip steaks.
2: Maybe not at your barbecues.
4: I guess not.
2: Yeah,
4: I need to go to a better barbecue, I guess.
3: Don't worry. I had burgers, too.
2: Good.
4: Okay.
3: Throughout the weekend.
2: And hot dogs?
4: You also consumed burgers and hot dogs.
3: No hot dogs.
2: Oh, good.
3: I had a prime rib one of the nights.
2: Nice.
4: What barbecue is this?
2: Let me ask you. Have you officially given up on being 185 pounds for your birthday?
3: Does it feel like we're going to make it? If I could be 193, that seems better.
2: Okay, so last week you weighed 198.
4: What do you think what do you hope to be today, right now?
1: I think I'm going to be 200.
2: No.
3: Well, the steaks and the beers and Memorial
4: Day. Did you have potato salad?
3: I hate potato salad.
2: Me too. It shouldn't even be a real thing.
3: Right. I hate all of those things.
2: Yeah.
3: Anything with mayos.
2: Oh, I like mayo.
4: Well, you guys.
3: I don't like chicken salad. I don't like tuna salad.
4: Forget this.
2: Okay.
4: I mean, how do you represent America?
2: Yeah.
4: All right. Okay.
2: All right. So we have a talking scale here that we bought on Amazon.
4: Uh-huh.
2: And all right, Keith, as usual, is not wearing socks for whatever reason.
3: Right. And I'm in shorts.
2: Yeah.
3: Look, this shirt's a little heavy, though.
2: Oh,
4: that's
2: look
4: your
2: heavy.
4: Problem. If you didn't check your cotton layers, your thread count.
5: Your weight is 198.
4: Oh, man, you just
3: exactly
4: take it off that number.
2: It's exactly the same.
3: So that's actually kind of a win.
2: It's anticlimactic, though. You can do anything when it's exactly the same.
3: So next week when we do the weigh-in, it will be my actual birthday.
2: Right.
3: So hopefully...
2: It's powering down. Yes.
3: So hopefully this week I'll keep it lean.
2: Right.
3: And we can be... At least 195 for my birthday.
2: All right, that's okay. We're going to reset the goal. So now from 185, we're going to just up it to 195. I mean, that sounds
3: That's
2: good.
3: Fair. What? I think I can lose 3 pounds between now and June 4th.
4: Here's an idea. Just get rid of the goal and always be 195 to 198.
3: I don't
4: which
3: like
4: is what
3: that.
4: You are.
3: Yeah. It's not great.
2: No.
3: So that's the plan. That's what we're going to do.
2: All right, we'll check in next week on your birthday.
3: Yay.
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0: 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Oh!

0: 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Can't beat Raven.
1: $1,400 is the jackpot for today's Can't Beat Raven. Jeremy, you ready to play?
2: Yes, ma'am.
1: All right, I would love to give you this money today. Can you please ask Raven to leave the room?
2: Raven, would you please leave the room?
3: You got it. Good luck, man. $1,400. He sounds all business, Dana.
1: I like it. All right, here we go. Raven's walking out of here. We got to wait for that door to close so he can't hear us. We're in a soundproof studio. Jeremy, I'm going to ask you these five pop culture questions. You have 3 seconds to answer them. I bring him back in. He gets the same questions. Whoever gets the most right wins. Ties go to Raven. You feeling good?
2: I hope so, yeah.
1: All right, let's do it. Number one, Anne Hathaway was legally blind in her left eye for 10 years. She had surgery to fix an early onset cataract 3 years ago. She has many movies coming out this year, including the one where she plays Penelope, the Queen of Ithaca. What movie is that?
2: The Odyssey.
1: Number two, Oreo is releasing a limited edition cookie inspired by BTS. They won 3 awards and opened what awards ceremony this past week?
2: The American Music Awards.
1: Number three, Joe Jonas says he auditioned to be on The Morning Show but crashed and burned. The Morning Show stars Jennifer Aniston and Reese Witherspoon on what streaming service?
2: Oh, Lord, I have no idea.
1: Number four, Drake has 42 songs on the Hot 100 list this week, including the number one song. What is the name of one of the 3 albums that he dropped on the 15th earlier this month?
2: Oh, Lord. I don't know, ma'am.
1: And number five, country star Zac Brown married Kendra Scott. What does Kendra Scott do for a living?
2: Couldn't tell you.
1: Let me bring Raven back in.
3: Go.
1: 2 out of 5 for Jeremy.
3: Not great. Let's see how I do. Here we go.
1: Number one. Anne Hathaway was legally blind in her left eye for 10 years. Nobody even knew. She had to have surgery to fix it. She had it about 3 years ago, and she's good now.
3: Yeah.
1: She's got a lot of movies coming out this year, including the one where she plays Penelope, the Queen of Ithaca. What movie is that?
3: Oh, wait a minute. Princess Diaries. No. 3?
1: No, it's The Odyssey.
3: 4. That's
1: the
3: right.
1: Queen of Ithaca.
3: Right.
1: No,
3: I wasn't listening.
1: No, that wasn't right.
3: Yeah. I mean, listen, it's going to be a great movie. Here's the thing. You mentioned her, and I got so excited about her other movies that are out right now. She has 2 great ones. Variety, which is coming out, which is going to be awesome, or Verity, whatever it is. So good. Written by Colleen Hoover, who was a best friend of Stephen King. And then also Mother Mary. Go see it. Look it up.
1: Mother Mary, yes. Okay.
3: She's awesome.
1: I don't know about the other one. Number two, Oreo is releasing a limited edition cookie inspired by BTS. They won 3 awards and opened what awards ceremony this past week?
3: American Music Awards.
1: Yes.
3: And they should open all award ceremonies. They're awesome.
1: Number 3, Joe Jonas says he auditioned to be on The Morning Show but crashed and burned. The Morning Show stars Jennifer Aniston and Reese Witherspoon on what streaming service?
3: Apple TV.
1: Yep. Number 4, Drake has 42 songs on the Hot 100 this week, including the number one song. That is the most simultaneous songs on a chart by an artist in history.
3: I'm not impressed.
1: What's the name of one of the 3 albums that he dropped earlier this month?
3: Iceman.
1: Yes. The other two are Habibi and Maid of Honor. Mm-hmm. Number 5, country star Zac Brown married Kendra Scott. What does Kendra Scott do for a living?
3: She's a jewelry designer.
1: She is.
3: Yeah. Beautiful.
1: All right. Jeremy, let's see. They have 8 kids between the two of them now.
3: I think she was involved with a couple other cool,
1: she was married twice
3: people.
1: Before. Yeah.
3: Yeah. I mean, listen, hey, man, they look happy. Good for
1: they
3: them.
1: They sure do. All right. He beat you 4-2.
2: This is Jeremy, and I can't beat Raven.
3: Better luck next time. Enjoy that shirt, bro. $1,500 tomorrow, Anna.
1: I want to thank Tiffany. She supplied one of the questions that we used today. If you have an idea for a question, too, submit it at annaandraven.com.
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4: 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Hoff Celebrations. 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
3: 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How about that?
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1: And the answers did not disappoint. 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
1: Consider grilling. 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Yeah.
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1: What are you strangely attracted to? 1-800-330-9999. There's a list of the most common odd things that people find attractive.
2: Mm.
1: When women wear winter coats.
2: Okay, yeah. That one is weird, but they're bundled up, I guess. All right.
1: Laugh lines. All right.
2: That makes sense to me.
1: Yes. I'm looking at our text message line at 1-800-330-9999. One says, a 5 o'clock shadow on my man. I like that. I like a little bit of gruff. She wrote, and a goatee. I don't like a goatee. When Paul grew out a goatee, my husband, we called him Evil Paul for a while. Yeah.
2: It's like his dark side twin.
1: Yeah. We have multiple people on our text line have made reference to a tractor or a forklift.
2: Yeah, again, I don't think that those are all that odd. Guys operating machinery or whatever, people operating machinery, I don't think it's all that weird. Hey, Alyssa, what are you attracted to that? Somebody else, when they hear you say it, they might think that that's a little bit strange.
3: A scar.
2: Yeah, okay, a scar.
1: It's got a story.
2: Yeah.
1: There's a story behind it.
3: I don't know if I've got a story behind it, but when I was young, I dated somebody, and I don't know, there was something. He had a scar, and he had a scar over his eye.
2: Yep.
3: And I don't know. He just seemed more masculine.
2: Right,
3: to me,
2: right. You thought he was tough. You were like, you know, whatever it was that attacked this individual's face, it didn't defeat him. This is the kind of guy I need. It's an alpha thing.
1: It's true.
2: Yeah, protector.
1: On our text line here, it says, the way my husband's armpits smell. Do you also find your significant other's armpits attractive, Alyssa?
3: I don't know about that.
1: Yeah.
2: Depends if there's a scar in the armpit.
1: Yeah, is that it's fine.
2: Thanks for the call.
3: Yeah, baby, baby. Yeah.
2: Jordan, tell us, what's that thing that you find attractive on somebody else, but if you told somebody, they might be like, what?
4: When my husband is like the dad of his friend group, if you know what I mean?
2: Oh, like when he's telling the other guys how to be better men?
1: And the responsible one.
4: Yes. It's attractive when they all call him for advice all the time. They're like, what do I do with this? What do I do with that? And he's always got the best answer.
2: Mm-hmm.
1: Jordan, my best friend Danielle is attracted to men that wear heels. She was obsessed with Prince. And she thinks a man in heels is so sexy. Like, you know, like the platforms. And we went to a 70s theme party back in January for one of our friends. No, she bought them for her husband. He's already 6'1". He was like 6'5".
4: Yeah. Oh, my God.
2: Yeah. Prince was like 5 foot flat-footed and like wore a size 6.
1: No,
2: so
1: not
2: a little
1: Charlie.
2: Bit different.
1: Charlie was tall, but he wore them anyway because, you know what? She bought them and she put them and said, put these on. And he said, okay.
2: Did it for his lady.
1: Yeah.
2: Penelope, what's that thing that you find hot other people might not agree with?
5: I really enjoy looking at a man's collarbone.
1: Oh.
2: All right.
5: I think a nice chiseled collarbone, I think it's pretty nice to look at.
1: I agree.
2: Who's got a sexy collarbone in show business? Who's got a sexy collarbone?
1: David Beckham.
5: Let me know.
2: Yeah. Okay. Yeah. Okay. He's got one, I would imagine.
1: Matthew McConaughey.
2: Yeah. Mm-hmm. Okay. Yep. That fits. Yeah. I don't see Leo as a big collarbone guy.
1: He doesn't
2: Brad
1: have
2: Pitt,
1: a good, I don't think he has
2: guy.
1: A collarbone. And neither of them have collarbones.
2: No. I saw F1. He does this weird thing where he's stretching with his neck
1: does
2: against the bed.
1: Does he have a collarbone?
2: He's probably got a collarbone. He was wearing a fire suit, but I imagine there's a collarbone in there.
1: There's somebody I'm thinking of.
2: Channing Tatum?
1: Channing Tatum has a great
2: good collarbone. Good
1: collarbone.
2: Yeah, Jason Momoa.
1: Awesome
2: collarbone. Okay.
1: Right.
2: We've reached the pinnacle of collarbones. Yeah. Thank you.
0: Anna and Raven in the morning. Star 106.
6: 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They're supposed to grieve their loved one.
7: 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Every life deserves to be celebrated.
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1: Welcome news. Three news stories that are trending today, but you only get to hear about one.

0: way to supplement their income. Thanks.
1: Yep. Great, so Hollywood. To drive up tourism, they decided this was going to be a good way to do it. And yes, you have to be sponsored to get on here. So someone has to sponsor you and nominate you. There's a big nomination process. And the sponsorship itself, it costs $275 currently just to sponsor somebody. And if you're accepted into the program, if you're accepted onto the walk, then you have to pay $85,000.
0: Oh. 85 grand.
2: Where did I get 10 grand from?
0: No, because it used to be a long time ago. It was. I remember that number being a thing as well.
2: Yeah.
1: Half of that is for the star itself, and half of that is for like maintenance, like annual maintenance for the walk itself.
0: What kind of maintenance are they doing for $85,000 on a sidewalk?
2: Also, it's, you know, the Chinese Grumman Theater is like the famous point where everyone thinks about the Hollywood Walk of Fame. But when I was there the other couple months ago, like, what if you get the really stinky location a half a mile down in front of the CBD shop?
0: Yeah.
2: Because that's where I was at a red light, and I was looking at that one, and I was trying to make out who it is, because it was so dirty you couldn't even read it. And I'd be like, I'd be mad if I paid $85,000 for that one.
0: Right, you got bad location.
2: Right. Right.
0: Yeah, it's all spread out.
1: Some stars do get to choose their location if they want, like, a funny spot or an ironic spot.
0: Mm-hmm.
1: Mike Myers got his in tribute to Austin Powers. He was located in front of, like, an adult store. So, you know, some people can actually have some influence on where their stars go.
0: If I was to sponsor Miley Cyrus, do you think I'd bill her after? Who knows?
3: Anna Raven. Yeah. Star 106.
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12: Here's your updated forecast for North Iowa and Southern Minnesota. Partly cloudy skies today with highs around 84. East winds 8 to 15 miles per hour. 56 tonight, mainly cloudy skies expected. Cloudy skies with a few peaks of sun tomorrow, 82. Partly cloudy and dry Saturday and Sunday, low 80s. Saturday, upper 70s by Sunday. And that's your forecast from North Iowa and Southern Minnesota's weather leader, Star 106. Currently, it's 70 degrees.
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0: There's a lot of people who are coming through, and it goes really quickly, surprisingly, for how shiny and beautiful the cars are coming out. 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
1: Yeah, so especially this time of year, there's a lot of bugs that you're seeing on your windshield and the front of your vehicle. 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
1: Yes, ma'am.
0: All right, until 9 o'clock p.m., but I'm here until noon, and I've actually got some Mall of America prize packages as well as Adventureland tickets, so just come on by. 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

Calvin Harris with Rihanna. That's We Found Love. Well, I found some swaggy and a mascot named Tommy, who I just got a photo with up on the Star 106 Facebook page. 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Plus, for some awesome prizes, they've got some swag, including some candy. It looks like they're doing a free month's raffle, and that's going on. So that's happening for members only. So become a member here today.

with my Adventureland tickets if you say, hey, Molly, I heard you on the radio. I'll give you some Adventureland tickets. Also got some Mall of America prize packets. You're looking more for an indoor staycation. We got you covered there as well. Some Tommy's pens. They got all kinds of fun giveaways. Looks like a wash rag for the inside of your car. So much cool stuff having to do with keeping your car amazing. And some suckers for the kiddos as well. So we're cranking the tunes. I'm playing Star 106 out here. We want to see you at Tommy's Car Wash, Express Car Wash here, 444 Tiffany Drive in Mason City. 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And come and get your free car wash today. Right now, it's BGS with Swim.

0: 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It is free wash day, and people are cruising through getting their free car washes. It's a really busy day, but we're outside under the big red tent, and I'm joined right now with Lainey, who's going to tell us about what you guys have, because I've got Adventureland tickets and Mall of America passes that I'm giving away to anybody who comes out and says they heard this on the radio, but you got a whole smorgasbord of prizes and things going on. What do you have at the table?
1: So today at the table, we are giving away free items, as in detail kits, we can win free months, and we are doing a spin to win, and there's multiple prizes you can win today, including tattoos, free washes if you didn't sign up today, and then for our members, we are doing a raffle. If you come in with your app open today and put your name, number, and license plate, we can get you in a raffle for 3 months for free on the Works Wash on us today.
0: Are you serious? And the Works is what everybody's getting for free today. And I heard that that's like the best wash that you guys have, right?
1: Yeah, it is. It is the best wash we have here. And it is the best deal for you.
0: Okay, so it's like, does that do like the undercarriage and like leave a coating? Or like what makes the Works different than a basic wash?
1: So the Works is actually our best wash. Here we are. And it gets the underside, and it has a ceramic coating to it. And it also does wash your wheels and your tires really good.
0: That's crazy, because sometimes you go through a car wash and like everything looks good, but the tires are still, you know, dusty from those country roads. Also, I talked about this with Sam earlier. One of the biggest offenders this time of year is the bugs. And so that ceramic coating really helps with that, right?
1: Yeah, it does. And we do have a bug killer when you first come into the wash. So
0: okay, so we zap it first with the bug killer to make sure that those are off of there and out of there. Not leaving any wings or any kind of legs or any kind of part of that bug. And to get it off. That's not probably the thing I hate the most, because I drive a white vehicle, which is like, have you noticed? Like, white vehicles are really popular, but they kind of show everything.
1: Yeah, they really do. Same with, I feel like black vehicles do too. I feel like the white and black vehicles, they really do show the most.
0: Exactly. So this time of year, we're worried about the bugs. We're worried about the country roads kicking up the dust. But all year round, it's really necessary, because then when, you know, North Iowa gets snowy, we got the salt on the roads, and that can really do a number too, right?
1: Yeah. Yep. The salt and the sand was actually pretty bad this year. We had like quite a few people come in, and they're vehicles were caked in sand and salt, especially those pickup trucks.
0: And then I'm not going to throw the guys that are doing the road construction out here under the bus, but one thing I noticed on my white vehicle is actually tar kicking up from the road and just smearing on my back wheels. So have you seen that too? Will this get it off?
1: Yeah, actually we have seen that, and sometimes it does take a couple washes to get it off, but usually it does a pretty good job of taking it off.
0: Awesome. Perfect. So if somebody wants to come by, we're located here at 444 Tiffany Drive. I see that you have some suckers. Are those for little kids too?
1: Yep. And adults too, I suppose.
0: I love it, Lainey. I'm joined with Lainey. 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And they're coming through, and it goes really quickly. How long does it usually take to go through the Works Wash?
1: It usually like takes 3 minutes.
0: Okay, 3 minutes. 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
3: 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Violations causing a death could face fines in excess of $1,000 and license suspension.
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1: Here's your updated forecast for North Iowa and Southern Minnesota. Partly cloudy skies today with highs around 84. East winds 8 to 15 miles per hour. 56 tonight, mainly cloudy skies expected. Cloudy skies with a few peaks of sun tomorrow, 82. Partly cloudy and dry Saturday and Sunday, low 80s. Saturday, upper 70s by Sunday. And that's your forecast from North Iowa and Southern Minnesota's weather leader, Star 106. Currently, it's 70 degrees.
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0: to say this. You guys are so fun to listen to.
1: Like, I'll hop in the car, and I'm instantly in a better mood.
0: And then suddenly I'm, like, still sitting there because the next song's good, too.
1: I'm not sitting there waiting for a good song. It's already on.
0: I literally

0: Bruno Mars with Locked Out of Heaven. It's Molly Penny broadcasting live out here at Tommy's Express Car Wash in Mason City. And I've got the general manager, Sam Hewitt, here with me. Sam, you guys having an unbelievable operation going on here today. People are coming in and getting out so quickly. I thought it was going to be backed up all the way down 4th Street, but you've actually got them coming in pretty quick. So let's chat about the different deals that you guys are doing today for Free Wash Day. First of all, free works washes. What does that mean?
1: Yeah, so everyone can get a free works wash. That's our best wash, and that'll be a single wash. Everyone can come in and get that. 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Your first month can be completely free. Your first 30 days completely free, no charge today. And then months 2 and 3 after that is only $19.99. So it's way more discounted than any other deal that we've ran before. So I think you guys should come in and see us.
0: Well, typically if I would go to like any car wash around, I'm looking at spending about $14 on a single wash to get the works, you know, to get that ceramic coating, to get that wheel wash that you guys include here. I'm learning so much about it, by the way, today. I love it. But that's an incredible price if you can get a month of unlimited for $19.99.
1: Yeah, for sure. It's basically, if you think about it, you know, you're getting 3 months for $40. And that's less than 1 month of the regular rate here. And then even if you are on the regular rate, if you come 2 times a month, so on your 4th month, you know, you're paying a regular rate. If you come 2 times a month, you're paying for the membership, right? So it definitely pays off to have the membership and come in unlimited times throughout the month.
0: I think so too, especially because it's bug season, and especially if you like to cruise

0: has the unlimited, and she uses it all the time because I'm going to throw her under the bus here, but like the birds really seem to love her car, if you know what I'm talking about. So how does it do for getting rid of like bugs, soil from the road, and bird poop?
1: Yeah, so when you first come into the wash, we have something called pre-soak. So it's going to cover your entire vehicle in pre-soak, which is a high pH detergent that's going to really break down any of the dirt, road grime, bugs, anything like that. It's going to break it down before you enter anything else through the wash, and it really makes a difference. So that pre-soak is game changer. So
0: yeah, I've heard it because, well, I know it's true because I can

0: she does the unlimited. She says it saves her money for sure. The guesswork is taken out. She can just come in, scan her membership card, and get right through. But today, everybody can feel like they're a member because they're going to get a free wash, right? How long does that go?
1: Yeah, exactly. So we'll be here. We close at 9, but hey, if you guys are coming in at 9:30, 9:45, I'm not going to turn you away. Let's get you in here and let's get you the deal.
0: This is going on today only, not to mention member specials. They have a raffle for a free month and then the promotional pricing as well for an additional 2 months, which is amazing for members. So it does pay to be a member. Come on by, get your free wash today. We're at 444 Tiffany Drive in Mason City with Sam Hewitt, our local general manager. It's Molly Penny for Star 106. Now Sienna Spiro. Got me

0: Give us a minute. We'll pick it right back up.
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106 with 21 Pilots, Heathens. Molly Penny hanging out with you guys on this Thursday. I got music from All American Rejects coming your way right now. It's Miss Taylor. This is Opalite on

0: across your street. You said forever, now I drive alone past your street.
1: Olivia Rodrigo with Driver's License. 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Anyway, I'm team 6. I put a dollar in 6. Coming up, Alex Warren, Ordinary on Star 106.
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14: Here's your updated forecast for North Iowa and Southern Minnesota. Partly cloudy skies today with highs around 84. East winds 8 to 15 miles per hour. 56 tonight, mainly cloudy skies expected. Cloudy skies with a few peaks of sun tomorrow, 82. Partly cloudy and dry Saturday and Sunday, low 80s Saturday, upper 70s by Sunday. And that's your forecast from North Iowa and Southern Minnesota's weather leader, Star 106. Currently, it's 72 degrees.
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16: 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Our colors will fade eventually, so if our time is running out, day after day, we'll make the mundane
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0: I love Star 106.

That's Adele with Hello. It is Star 106. Hey, everybody. It's Molly Penny hanging out with you until 3 o'clock. Hopefully, everyone's having a good day. I want to remind you that coming up, there is the River City Street Rod's 50th annual car show. That will be not this Saturday, but next Saturday, June 6th. And they've got a cash giveaway, $500 to the best of show. Live music as well from 12 to 3 with the Sweet Nothings. They're going to have some vendors, food trucks, and a farmer's market. So this isn't a small shindig. And registration is from 8 until noon. And then the car show gets underway. So it's going to be an amazing day, Saturday, June 6th, and it's only $15 for registration. 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For more information, call Kathy at 641-425-0043. Right now, it's Olivia Rodrigo with Drop Dead on Star 106.

0: It's worth it.
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12: Here's your updated forecast for North Iowa and Southern Minnesota. Sunshine mixed with clouds at times this afternoon, with daytime highs approaching 84. Winds out of the east, 8 to 15 miles per hour. Lows dip down to about 56. Tonight, mainly cloudy skies expected. Cloudy skies with a few peaks of sun tomorrow. High temperatures reach up to 82. And that's your forecast from North Iowa and Southern Minnesota's weather leader, Star 106. Currently 77.

Now, a con with the Great Divide. It is Star 106. Hey, what's up? It's Molly Penny hanging out with you guys. Happy Thirsty Thursday. On the way, we've got music from Katy Perry. Right now, Olivia Dean with Man I Need.

Imagine Dragons and Radioactive. This is my thought for the day, and I love this one. Time is the only currency you can never earn back, so spend it wisely. That's a good one. Right now, Tame Impala with Jenny. This is Dracula, the remix.

0: Teddy swims with the door. Star 106. So some of the best outdoor toys for summer are reusable water balloons, stop rockets, walkie-talkies, an inflatable pool, and any Nerf ball. Think about that. Bubble machines, too. That was big during the parade over the weekend. I swear, like, the kids were way more excited to see the bubble machine that was behind us than they were to see me and Bob Fisher in the parade, that's for sure. Bruno, coming up next, Star 106.
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8: Here's your updated forecast for North Iowa and Southern Minnesota. Sunshine mixed with clouds at times this afternoon, with daytime highs approaching 84. Winds out of the east, 8 to 15 miles per hour. Lows dip down to about 56. Tonight, mainly cloudy skies expected. Cloudy skies with a few peaks of sun tomorrow. High temperatures reach up to 82. And that's your forecast from North Iowa and Southern Minnesota's weather leader, Star 106. Currently 77.
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Pitbull with Neo and Afrojack. That's Give Me Everything. That's a classic. It is Star 106. So the latest workout trend, Tess Boxing. We'll explain it coming up right now. 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
13: Here's your updated forecast for North Iowa and Southern Minnesota. Sunshine mixed with clouds at times this afternoon, with daytime highs approaching 84. Winds out of the east, 8 to 15 miles per hour. Lows dip down to about 56. Tonight, mainly cloudy skies expected. Cloudy skies with a few peaks of sun tomorrow. High temperatures reach up to 82. And that's your forecast from North Iowa and Southern Minnesota's weather leader, Star 106. Currently, it's 79 degrees.

Star 106, that is Taylor Swift with Elizabeth Taylor. Okay, listen to this, guys. The latest workout trend in New York City is chess boxing, which is where competitors engage in an 11-round match, alternating between playing chess on a game board and actually boxing in a ring. If you're competitive enough, a chess match can turn into fist cuffs or maybe a mashup. That's crazy. Right now, Olivia Dean, Star 106.

Gautier was somebody that I used to know at a Star 106. So I, like, for sure used to think that this song was about, like, a guy wanting to live in Texas. Then I heard, like, Two-Step in, and I'm like, oh, she's from Texas. So Ella Langley lives in Tennessee, and her guy is choosing a chick that lives in Texas. I got it. It took me a minute. It took me

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4: Here's your updated forecast for North Iowa and Southern Minnesota. Sunshine mixed with clouds at times this afternoon, with daytime highs approaching 84. Winds out of the east, 8 to 15 miles per hour. Lows dip down to about 56. Tonight, mainly cloudy skies expected. Cloudy skies with a few peaks of sun tomorrow. High temperatures reach up to 82. And that's your forecast from North Iowa and Southern Minnesota's weather leader, Star 106. Currently, it's 79 degrees.
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That's Avicii with Wake Me Up, Star 106. Molly Penny hanging out with you just a little while longer. Got music from The Fray coming up right now. We're keeping it rolling with T-Swift. This is Opalite. I had a

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7: Here's your updated forecast for North Iowa and Southern Minnesota. Sunshine mixed with clouds at times this afternoon, with daytime highs approaching 84. Winds out of the east, 8 to 15 miles per hour. Lows dip down to about 56. Tonight, mainly cloudy skies expected. Cloudy skies with a few peaks of sun tomorrow. High temperatures reach up to 82. And that's your forecast from North Iowa and Southern Minnesota's weather leader, Star 106. Currently 81.

0: Star 106 with Harry Styles, American Girls. I'm gonna head out. I gotta go. But TGIF tomorrow is Friday. We'll do it again. Kelly Clarkson coming up right now. Alex Warren with Ordinary. See ya.
1: They say the holy water's watered down, and this town's lost its faith. Our colors will fade.

It's Star 106. I am Christina Kay. I usually don't tend to pay attention or celebrate national, using air quotes here, national holidays. Today, I will be partaking, though, in National Hamburger Day. That is my go-to comfort food. Plus, so many places are offering free burgers today. So do your research before you leave work. Pick up some free din-din. Got me.

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It's just a whole mood. I'm in my car nonstop. Kids, work, everything. And this is just what's on. I don't have to search or skip or anything. It just works. This right here is why I say on Star 106,

0: about people's collections. It's so fascinating, the collections that people have. And I'm talking about intentional collections, not the collection of empty water bottles rolling around in the backseat of your car or receipts that are just everywhere. It's Star 106. I am Christina Kay. A collector just broke a world record for 858 paper cups from 31 countries. I would be so afraid something would happen to paper cups because they're pretty fragile, don't you think? But this isn't the first time he's in the Guinness Book of World Records either for collections. Airline boarding passes, he's got a big collection of those. Matchbook stickers, coffee mugs. Oh, yeah, I do collect that. Tea bags. I love tea. I don't have a collection of tea bags, though, but definitely coffee mugs, Disney pins, Funko Pops, really anything Disney related.
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12: Here's your updated forecast for North Iowa and Southern Minnesota. Sunshine mixed with clouds at times this afternoon, with daytime highs approaching 84. Winds out of the east, 8 to 15 miles per hour. Lows dip down to about 56. Tonight, mainly cloudy skies expected. Cloudy skies with a few peaks of sun tomorrow. High temperatures reach up to 82. And that's your forecast from North Iowa and Southern Minnesota's weather leader, Star 106. Currently 81.
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1: I'm Tyler Hoff. I'm a funeral director and the owner at Hoff Celebrations. When you come through our doors, we just want you to tell me what you want, and then you're going to focus on being with your family, sharing those stories, and just really starting that grief journey. It's okay to laugh. It's okay to cry. It's okay to just need help or want to be left alone, but we'll be here with you every step of the way. Hoff Celebrations. Every life deserves to be celebrated.
2: Meet Egbert, Router 12's chief chaos officer. You've heard about herding cats. 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
1: Here's your updated forecast for North Iowa and Southern Minnesota. Sunshine mixed with clouds at times this afternoon, with daytime highs approaching 84. Winds out of the east, 8 to 15 miles per hour. Mainly cloudy skies expected tonight. Lows level off around 57. Cloudy skies with a few peaks of sun tomorrow. High temperatures reach up to 81. And that's your forecast from North Iowa and Southern Minnesota's weather leader, Star 106. Currently, it's 81 degrees.
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about BTS, but no one's really honoring Bruno Mars. He was one of the big winners the other night at the AMAs at Star 106. In the R&B category in particular, took home Best Male R&B Artist, R&B Song, and R&B Album.

Olivia Rodrigo's upcoming album, You Seem Pretty Sad for a Girl So in Love, is right around the corner. In June, it comes out. There's two sides to it. The Girl So in Love has 7 tracks. You Seem Pretty Sad contains 6, although I don't really understand why certain songs are on certain sides. It's Star 106. Like, Maggots for Brains is on the Girl So in Love part. But the girl, You Seem Pretty Sad part makes sense. Begged, Bless, Expectations. I get that.

0: I'll be driving and I'm like, okay, this song. And then the next one comes on and I'm like, okay, wait, again?
1: Yeah, I don't mess around anymore. This is just where it stays.
0: This is my station. I'm locked in.
2: 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That's why I listen to Star 106.

0: mentioned this not too long ago, but that's how you know it's true. I'm not the best when it comes to change. It's Star 106. I am Christina K. In particular, when it comes to the Disney parks and things that have been there since my childhood. And I know I'm not the only one today struggling with some of the announcements Disney made. Some I'm on board for. And they announced quite a few things, which I'm surprised, because the big Disney convention, D23, is happening in August. And that's usually when they make these big announcements. But they announced a few things today, like Carousel of Progress, which was a Walt Disney original in the World's Fair. My parents, my grandparents saw it back in the day. And it's been basically exactly the same since, but they are changing it. I knew they were going to put Walt in the beginning, supported that. But now all the other scenes are changing, all the decades. We're going to get the 60s, 80s, and 90s, which I feel like I grew up then, so that would be cool. And then the future. But certain things, if you're a Disney purist and OG fan, you get it. If not, just go about your day.
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13: Here's your updated forecast for North Iowa and Southern Minnesota. Sunshine mixed with clouds at times this afternoon, with daytime highs approaching 84. Winds out of the east, 8 to 15 miles per hour. Mainly cloudy skies expected tonight. Lows level off around 57. Cloudy skies with a few peaks of sun tomorrow. High temperatures reach up to 81. And that's your forecast from North Iowa and Southern Minnesota's weather leader, Star 106. Currently, it's 81 degrees.

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10: With a look at local news, Bob Fisher from the KGLO Newsroom. Autopsy results have been released for a man found dead in the yard in southeastern Mason City last month. Mason City Police responded shortly after 6 a.m. on Thursday, April 9th, to a report of an unresponsive male near the corner of 6th Place Southeast and South Jersey Avenue, with a report of a male lying in a yard near a bicycle on the ground. According to the Mason City Police Department, 50-year-old Martin Piddley died from atherosclerotic and hypertensive heart disease, which was made worse by methamphetamine use. Police are ruling his death as accidental. The inaugural Prairie Rock Trails Bike Festival will take place in Mason City this weekend, capping off with the official opening of the Prairie Rock Trails Bike Park. The new park is a world-class facility featuring wood boardwalks, jumps, and multiple single-track routes for riders of varying ages and skill levels. City of Mason City's Director of Parks and Recreation, Brian Pauly, says the weekend will mark the completion of the bike park's professionally crafted terrain, including flowing lines, technical elements, a kid-friendly pump track, and progressive jump features.
11: So even if you're not going to go down the most expert thing, where you're going to have to do jumps and everything else, there's different things between the pump track and the kids track for the younger kids. And the beautiful thing, it's all asphalted now. So no matter rain, shine, as long as there's not snow on it, it can be used year-round. And that's one of the main reasons why we chose to do that.
10: The weekend also features group rides for intermediate to advanced riders, as well as a women's clinic designed for beginners and first-time mountain bikers. For more about the Prairie Rock Trails Bike Fest or to register to be a part of the competition, head to the story at KGLOAM.com. Former Governor Terry Branstad says it's critical to keep a Republican in the governor's office, and that's why he's endorsed Randy Feenstra's bid for governor. Branstad spoke at a Feenstra campaign event last night in West Des Moines in his first public appearance for Feenstra. He urged the crowd of Republicans to get to work.
12: Do what you can. The election is close, and he's got to get 35% to win the primary. So that's a five-way race. It's not easy, but we...

0: That is why this committee should also consider holding off making a decision about the calendar until after the midterms. Shame on us if we negatively impact any races in any of the applicant states.
1: Brennan made a pitch yesterday that the Democratic National Committee's Rules and Bylaws Committee. Bob Fisher for the KGLO Newsroom.
2: Here's your updated forecast for North Iowa and Southern Minnesota. Mainly cloudy skies tonight with a low of 57. Southeast winds 5 to 10 miles per hour. Tomorrow, high of 81. 57 tomorrow night. Highs level off around 79 Saturday with a slight chance of thunderstorms. 80 sunshine mixed with clouds at times Sunday. And that's your forecast from North Iowa and Southern Minnesota's weather leader, Star 106. Currently, it's 82 degrees.
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Are you the kind of person that has to completely finish a task before starting the next one? It's Star 106. I'm learning this more and more about myself. I have to take a break from them, and then I go start another one, and another one, and the next thing I know, 12 are going on at the same time.

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Not so much my dinners, though. It is Christina K, so I've been kind of scrambling a lot of girl dinners. Although tonight, it is National Hamburger Day, and quite a few places have free burger deals. Now, some of them, you have to buy something else, but then you

0: 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Maybe it's a particular room in your house. Maybe it's a travel destination. You know, I'm big on the Disney parks. Maybe it's your job. I don't think a lot of people can say that. I truly feel like when I'm in the studio, I feel the most like me. But I understand for some, they don't feel that way. It's Christina Kay. Maybe it's your car. 40% of people said their happy place is their car. Now, I'm going to think 100% of that 40% is not stuck in traffic very often. Maybe he's not around for rush hour. Maybe doesn't have a long commute. Or, you know what? Maybe those are the parents that want to get away from all the chaos in their house. Or maybe that's car enthusiasts. I don't know. I just found that surprising. But I think also people hearing that my place of work is my happy place, I get judged for that too.
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10: Here's your updated forecast for North Iowa and Southern Minnesota. Mainly cloudy skies tonight with a low of 57. Southeast winds 5 to 10 miles per hour. Tomorrow, high of 81. 57 tomorrow night. Highs level off around 79 Saturday with a slight chance of thunderstorms. 80, sunshine mixed with clouds at times Sunday. And that's your forecast from North Iowa and Southern Minnesota's weather leader, Star 106. Currently, it's 82 degrees.

All right, it looks like Taylor Swift was supposed to have the end credit scene in Toy Story 5, but now they're saying she doesn't, so I'm not sure what happened there, but it doesn't look like she'll be involved in the movie.

0: same vibe after this.
1: Wow. 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
10: Here's your updated forecast for North Iowa and Southern Minnesota. Mainly cloudy skies tonight with a low of 57. Southeast winds 5 to 10 miles per hour. Tomorrow, high of 81. 57 tomorrow night. Highs level off around 79 Saturday with a slight chance of thunderstorms. 80 sunshine mixed with clouds at times Sunday. And that's your forecast from North Iowa and Southern Minnesota's weather leader, Star 106. Currently, it's 81 degrees.
0: From, oh, I like this, to, I forgot how much I love this, Star 106.

my youth, I tried hiking up to the Hollywood sign. I got pretty far, but then I saw a snake turned right around. I'm a big baby. I wish I was that person. I'm just not. It's Christina Kay. A 7-year-old, though, definitely is. He set the record as the youngest to scale El Capitan in Yosemite. Now, I thought it was the El Capitan Theater in Hollywood. That's where my brain's at. But no, this is a 7,573-foot peak. And he's seven?

0: going back.
1: Katy Perry announced she's doing a free concert, but it's in Mexico. Also, if it was anywhere in the U.S., it would be pandemonium, so it's free, but not.

0: I feel like it's an Olympic sport, not just going grocery shopping, but picking out produce, certain things like avocados. They may seem perfect in the store, but by the time you get them home, not so much. They've aged so quickly. It is Christina K. I saw a thing on TikTok that said you can put an avocado in aluminum foil, place it on a baking sheet, and put it in the oven for 200 degrees only for a couple of minutes, and that's supposed to make it ripe. Well, I tried it last night. I did fall for this. It doesn't actually ripen the fruit, but it makes it softer. So I did put some in my salad for lunch today. It was okay. It got the job done, but it definitely wasn't perfect.
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11: Here's your updated forecast for North Iowa and Southern Minnesota. Mainly cloudy skies tonight with a low of 57. Southeast winds 5 to 10 miles per hour. Tomorrow, high of 81. 57 tomorrow night. Highs level off around 79 Saturday with a slight chance of thunderstorms. 80 sunshine mixed with clouds at times Sunday. And that's your forecast from North Iowa and Southern Minnesota's weather leader, Star 106. Currently, it's 81 degrees.
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0: You guys nailed it.

Lee's Dandelion is the best-selling album by a female artist in the U.S. so far for 2026. But Olivia Rodrigo's album's coming out in a few weeks. We may get one from Taylor Swift. I don't understand all the theories right now, but we'll see what the next couple of months brings.

0: 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You'll be glad you did.
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16: Here's your updated forecast for North Iowa and Southern Minnesota. Mainly cloudy skies tonight with a low of 57. Southeast winds 5 to 10 miles per hour. Tomorrow, high of 81. 57 tomorrow night. Highs level off around 79 Saturday with a slight chance of thunderstorms. 80 sunshine mixed with clouds at times Sunday. And that's your forecast from North Iowa and Southern Minnesota's weather leader, Star 106. Currently, it's 82 degrees.
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